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6: 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It's JoJo on the radio. 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French Montana saying up. French, two-part question.
7: Yeah.
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1: All right, here we go. Big shouts to the fellas of Boy Next Door. What's up, you guys? This is Viral.
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not going to lie, I'm very surprised and impressed that I made it to work after sitting in traffic for like an hour and a half up by Ray J. It's 93.3 FLZ, Tampa Bay's number one music channel. Jamie Ferrer made it in. Let's get this thing started, kicking it off. New somber, my body isn't ready. 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

93.3 FLZ, Tampa Bay's number one in music channel. It's your man, Jamie Ferrer. I ain't gonna lie to you. I've just been rewatching Two and a Half Men. God, that was a great show. Charlie Sheen might go down as one of the goats in the industry. Not gonna lie. Minus all the craziness and, you know, things. New Alex Ward, it's Fever Dream.

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It's 93.3 FLZ, Tampa Bay's number one music channel. And JB Ferrer choosing September for her tour day here in Tampa. Although it's still hot, but it's not like July hot. You know what I mean? Yeah. So it's not going to be like 117 out. It might be a brisk 102.

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It's 93.3 FLZ, Tampa Bay's number one in music channel. I'm Jamie Ferrer. So a list of the weirdest Thayer foods came out, right? Tops of the list, deep fried butter. I feel like that's common. The weirdest one I've ever seen, and this is definitely weird.

been going over this list of the weirdest carnival and fair foods, and some of these, I mean, seriously make no sense, but yet sound so good. It's 93.3 FLZ, Tampa Bay's number one in music channel. I'm JB Furyk. 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

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It's JB Ferris. So if you know me at all, you know that I love Legos. I feel like building Lego sets is very therapeutic. Damn that spending $200-something an hour to talk to somebody about your feelings. Now, just buy Legos. Did you know that they as in Lego, make a Lego set of an actual Lego store? Like, I feel like it sort of defeats the purpose of building Legos, but hey, whatever. Oh my.

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It's 93.3 FLZ, Tampa Bay's number one in music channel. I'm Jamie Furrow. All I'm saying is, if you thought the crowds for the Knicks championship parade and the World Cup were insane, imagine the paparazzi that's going to be out here for your girl Taylor Swift's wedding, if she in fact is getting married at Madison Square.

I guarantee you a bunch of guys got ghosted this weekend with Kanye in town, or Ye, or whatever the hell you want to call him now. It's 93.3 FLZ, Tampa Bay's number one music channel. It's Shavy Frere. Fellas, if you feel like you got ghosted, there might be compensation for you. No, there's not, actually. But the Joe Show wants to hear from you. Left on Red coming up later on this morning.

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It's 93.3 FLZ, Tampa Bay's number one music channel. Jamie Ferrer, a Wildwood man has caught a misdemeanor battery charge because he slapped a Subway sandwich shop attendant because his bread was stale. 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

didn't even know that Friday was National Safer Workplace Day. It's 93.3 FLZ, Tampa Bay's number one in music channel. It's JB Ferrer. I don't think that applies to us here, seeing how it's very hit or miss for the last 6 months whether one or both of our elevators here actually work.

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It's JB Fry. That'd be a great way to kick off your 4th of July weekend, right? $2,500 in your pocket 4 times a day with the 250K USA giveaway. 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Go on a road trip out of nowhere. Your next

Justin Bieber, Speed Demon on 93.3 FLZ, Tampa Bay's number one in music channel. It's Jamie Furrier. Do you think him and Hailey Bieber got invited to Taylor Swift's wedding? Did you see what Taylor and Travis have done for this wedding? They are doing a no gift rule, which means you don't have to bring a gift to the wedding. As a guest of multiple weddings, I really wish every couple

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I am the one, the only, very exhausted Jamie Furr. This guy, on the other hand, you might have heard of him. Kind of a big deal. Harry Styles, it's American Girls.

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I mean, Cardi B, BTS, and a ton more are going to be there. 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Tampa Bay's number one in music channel. It's Jamie Ferreira. New music right here. One Republic. It's Need Your Love.

telling you, ye in town Friday and Sunday, the odds are somebody at Ray J got ghosted. Seriously, it's 93.3 FLZ, Tampa Bay's number one music channel. It's JB Ferrer. You are not going to want to miss the Joe Show later on this morning. Left on red, if you got ghosted, whether you went to the concert or you were just stumbling through the streets of Ybor in Soho, Joe's going to want to hear from you.

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It's Jamie Furr. We got a ton of stuff going on all weekend long right here. 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

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It's 93.3 FLZ, Tampa Bay's number one music channel. It's JB for, yeah, if you need me, I'll be sleeping all day. Got to recover from the weekend, for real. 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

0: 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Hey, your friend lost their wedding ring?
1: Yeah, my best friend, Benavia. But she found it, thankfully.
0: That is my biggest fear. I don't even have a wedding ring yet, but Alyssa has her engagement ring from International Diamond Center. Mm-hmm. I almost had to call Brian. Be like, hey, can you fill me in on the insurance stuff with the ring? Because I think Alyssa just lost it. She couldn't find it for like 5 seconds in our apartment like a couple days ago. The fear that I had for 5 seconds. I can't imagine actually losing it.
1: She actually lost it. She ended up losing it at Chili's in the bathroom when she took her ring off to wash her hands. Thankfully, people are still kind, and they turned it in to the people at Chili's, and she was like, okay, she was backtracking exactly where she went. She called Chili's, hey, did anybody turn in the ring? They had it there, and she went and got it. But she was freaking out for at least 3 hours.
0: 800-409-9393. I want to know, anyone listening right now who has lost their ring? Did you end up finding it? Are you still trying to figure out where it went? You've never lost your ring, right?
2: I lost the diamond out of my ring.
0: Huh?
2: So we had gone to Universal for Halloween Horror Nights. We came back. I was feeling very spooky. I put up... Oh, it's there right now. So we put up all the Halloween decorations. All of a sudden, I looked down. The diamond was gone. And I don't know at what point I lost it. But yes, get insurance on your ring. I got it through my insurance company. And like, so IDC is amazing. So I have a
1: replacement. Wow, you didn't tell us this.
2: It was
0: crazy. When did this happen?
2: Maybe 3 years ago. Yeah, Brian was fantastic. We all went to Universal.
0: When
1: did you realize this?
2: I'm not sure. It was some point from when we got into the car to when I got home and was putting up Halloween decorations. I don't even know what happened. Because you're always looking down at your hands.
1: Yeah.
2: And all of a sudden I touched it and it was just the setting.
1: Oh, God.
2: I know. I was freaking up. Yes, insurance is everything because you could not just lose your entire ring or just the diamond.
0: Did you cry?
2: Yes. Oh, my gosh. I freaked out.
1: She did. She might better cry.
0: What did Sean do? Is he like,
2: He's so calm. Sean is like damage control. When I'm spiraling, he like brings me down.
0: It's good to have people. Mm-hmm.
1: But yes. Balance.
2: Yeah, no, it's not a great feeling.
1: Don't lose that wedding banjo.
0: No, yeah. Oh, my God. Hey, who's this?
3: My name's Donna.
0: Why is it when I ask people lately, what's your name, people sound like they don't understand why I'm asking for them?
3: I think I put it on the counter after I took a shower that night and forgot to put it back on. And I think my friend put a towel over it by chance because we checked the room before we left. Well, I realized it when we were eating breakfast and we called and they said they'd switch us to a late checkout. But by the time we got there, the cleaning lady was already in the room and the room was not found.
0: You know, I'm learning with this. Alyssa's not going to take. We're going to Disney this weekend. She ain't taking it.
2: You'll notice now I never wear to theme parks and anything.
1: Well, now I have to see it. Yeah.
0: What do you wear instead?
2: Nothing. I'm single. No, I'm just kidding.
0: I'm going to get Alyssa a fake ring.
2: Yeah, the little rubber band things.
0: Yes. Mm-hmm. Yeah, to make sure that she's still wearing one. Yes.
1: Theme parks and rings don't go together.
2: No, they don't.
0: Can women wear the no diamond ring, or is that a little like...
1: Is it no diamond ring?
0: Well, when Sean and I get married to each other, when we're working out because we're ripped,
1: yeah,
0: we'll wear rubber rings because, you can't damage your ring.
1: You're right.
0: Like my buddy who I work out with, Peyton, he has like a rubber ring that he wears. Because the metal ring will get effed up. Yeah.
2: It's a good alternative. A lot of people do it.
0: So do women do that?
1: Mm-hmm.
0: Okay, all right. And you won't. So,
1: She's allergic to the rubber.
2: Yeah.
0: Is that what it is?
1: Yeah, it's a silicone.
0: I used to say that all the time, too. I'm not. Michelle, this is nightmare fuel. Who ate your ring? You say it again?
4: My dog.
2: Get out.
1: Dogs eat rings?
0: They'll eat anything.
4: So, so I was out, had too many adult beverages, and I came back the next morning. I'm like looking, where are my rings? And I used to keep them in like a little tray by my bed, and that was on the floor. So I'm looking around, couldn't find it. All of a sudden, I start thinking, I'm like, oh my God, what if the dog ate it? Well, a day later, after checking, after he went to the bathroom every time, yep. He ate it.
2: Oh, no. So, you had to dig it out.
4: Yep, and clean it up.
1: I'm glad you found it, though.
2: I don't know. I would have been like, I'm going to eat another one.
1: Did it smell for a couple, even like, if I feel like after what washing the dog it, doing? It's still going to smell.
4: It was a few days that I did not wear it. I just kept washing it. Yeah. It was my engagement ring.
1: Yeah. Oh, okay.
4: So, yeah.
0: Well, let's remember if you take it to, you know what? I got to call Brian and see if there's doo doo on the ring. I'm assuming that they'll still clean it.
1: Yeah, they can clean it.
0: Of course they will. Now, whoever's cleaning it's probably like, are you serious?
1: Right.
0: How does this even happen?
1: I promise my dog ate it.
0: Yes, it was my dog. I did not accidentally eat it. Michelle, what an, that's an amazing story.
4: Yeah, it was crazy because I did not think that that would actually happen. And then I'm like, because there was no other thing that could have happened. I looked all over my room and I could not find it. And then I was like, oh my God, that actually happened.
1: What kind of dog do you have?
4: He was a lab.
1: A lab, okay. Labs like rings.
4: Yeah, it was a long time ago.
1: Okay.
0: Now, if you wrap the ring in cheese, Pancake will eat it. Pancake will go, hard cheese. Yeah. Why is this so...
1: Right.
0: I don't like this.
1: It's a delicacy.
0: Yeah.
1: This is cheese. Oh. Oh, my God. And expensive.
5: They say the holy water's watered down, and this town's lost its faith. Our colors will fade.

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0: I'm not tired.
4: I think we're going to be slap happy today.
5: Yep.
0: Good morning.
5: Gotta love that.
0: Ladies and gents.
5: Raise your hand if you pulled an all-nighter. Did you not sleep? Ashley? No!
6: She does this from time to time, Katie.
5: Who can go to sleep after? Joe, you went to bed?
0: I slept for like maybe an hour.
5: You didn't sleep then. Gone. You didn't sleep.
0: I took a nap. Listen, I washed my shirt I bought at the show. Did you guys wash those?
5: I did, because I had to do whites. Only because I did whites.
0: You did not wash this.
5: I didn't even take down my hair. Look, I still have space buns. Hey, that's how I found you in the crowd. You can only wear your hair like that.
0: You're like Princess Leia.
5: Yes.
0: Our only hope this morning is we get a lot of calls. Yes. So while people talk, we can sleep.
5: Yes.
0: No, I'm feeling good. I'm feeling nicey. I'm feeling like today is going to be a day where we laugh a lot. Mm-hmm. It was a busy weekend. We got to recap not only the Kanye West show last night. Ye did it.
5: He did it.
0: He really did.
5: It was crazy good.
0: He really did. It was the first concert I ever stayed till the very end for.
5: And I thought about you the whole time.
0: Oh, you did?
5: I did. I said, oh, Joe.
0: I thought about Kanye the whole time. Even driving home, stuck in traffic. Who cares? It was a good time.
5: It was.
0: It really was. We'll recap that. We were at Ferg's on Saturday. So we were hanging out at Ferg's. We were partying with the Colombians.
5: Colombia.
0: I heard, Flip told me I'm an honorary Colombian.
5: Hey.
0: Yes. So, look at me.
6: You're getting lit on Saturday.
0: Saturday was amazing. I was draped in the Colombian flag. Mm-hmm. We were partying and celebrating soccer. It was the fourth busiest night in Ferg's history.
5: Wow.
0: Which Ferg's is one of the most iconic, historic St. Pete bars. We're going to be there again on Wednesday. We're going to run it back Wednesday night for the U.S.
5: USA.
3: USA. USA.
5: Oh, my God. I just got chills.
0: We're going to see. Listen, I recency bias, maybe. Okay. I don't know if it's going to be as electric as Saturday.
5: Yeah, the Colombians turned up a little bit more.
0: Colombians party. Mm-hmm. I mean, like, Ashley. The game is at midnight, basically. What time? Nah, it's not midnight, but it was like 7.
6: It started at 7:30, I think.
0: 7:30 to 10, pretty much. And there were babies jumping on the tables, like, you know, throwing towels and having
5: Instagram
0: fun.
5: Video you posted of them.
0: Oh, yeah. Like, they know how to party, baby. So, yeah. I don't know. There's your challenge. You got to show up on Wednesday and party with us. And
5: party as hard as the Colombians.
0: Show out for the U.S. And then there are other things, too, that happen. So, let's get on into it. A very busy, busy, fun, unbelievably amazing, wonderful. I can't think of any other adjectives, but as I think of them, I'll say them throughout the show. Spectacular.
6: Whimsical.
0: Scrumptious.
5: Sexy.
0: Hey, don't.
5: Sorry.
0: Don't yawn.
5: I'm sorry.
0: You're not allowed to yawn.
5: I'm sorry.
0: Come up with an adjective.
5: Sensational.
6: Mm. Hey, she stole mine.
0: Tasty.
5: Incredible. Fantastic.
0: Yummy.
6: Succulent.
5: Marvelous.
4: Jesus. Succulent.
6: It was succulent.
0: Wait,
6: juicy.
5: Oh, God.
6: Flavorful.
5: All right.
6: Zesty.
5: Unforgettable.
0: Unbelievable. Oh, man. All right. Well, this is the last time I'm going to be able to do it. And then our boss is going to say, hey, he's no longer here. So quit playing Kanye West. I'm going to take advantage of it, though. I got one more song. The whole place went nuts, by the way.
5: I love
0: when
5: it.
0: When he played this song. And it is one of the best songs ever. So, hey, happy Monday, everyone. Wake up. 93.3.

0: Tampa Bay showed out. We celebrated great music. Raymond James Stadium, Kanye West, Ashley hasn't slept. Raise your hand if you slept more than 1 hour last night. Katie and Jed's hand is up. My hand would be up as well. It's not. All right, we're on video now, aren't we? Yeah. My hand is up too. Ashley's is not. Raise your hand if you slept 2 hours last night. 2 hours.
1: Yeah.
0: All right.
2: Does Katie it have and to Jed be last night? I took a nap before the show.
0: You took a nap before the show?
2: I did. So, I slept 2 hours.
0: Yes, a nap before the show does not
2: yeah,
0: count
2: does.
0: As sleep
2: you
0: after
2: know
0: the
2: why?
0: Show.
2: Because
0: no, that would be after the show you didn't sleep.
2: No. So I took a nap 2 hours before the show because I knew there was a chance that I wouldn't fall asleep after the show because I get overstimulated. How do you guys fall asleep after concerts? Especially a concert like that, my mind is racing. I'm still looking at the video.
0: Well,
2: I'm going through all y'all videos.
0: It took me like 3 hours to wind down and sleep. Like, I do.
2: What's the point of going to bed then?
0: I have quite the concoction of medicines I have to take every night, and a lot of them help me pass.
2: Okay.
0: Yes, it's a lot of horse tranquilizer.
2: Okay.
0: Followed by mood stabilizers, and I don't know. But, yeah, no, a nap before doesn't
2: it does.
0: Count.
2: It does.
0: Ashley, one thing I wanted to talk about with you, and you were the talk of the town when we were all waiting for you. Ashley was the last one to get to the show, and the reason why is she went on a side quest and parked at Walmart. I understand that Raymond James Stadium parking is just ridiculous.
2: It is.
3: It's tricky.
0: It is something that we won't. Maybe we will. It takes a lot of resources. Listen, whenever we give away tickets and everything like that, I always am very excited to gift you with experiences. But at the same time, too, I haven't gone to a concert in a long time. I'm not pandering when I say this. This is just the God honest truth. When we get these tickets, we don't go because we give away, like they do give us some tickets. Mm-hmm. We give those away as well. I like to give them away on the air. It's fun. You get to experience. Now, the thing is, I haven't been to one, and I love Ray J, and some of it is fantastic. I actually think that Ray J's food is affordable. Like, the burger wasn't bad. I think it was like $10. That's Alyssa's favorite burger. I'll never forget going to my first Bucks game, and she's like, you're going to have a burger.
2: Well, I got to have a burger next time.
0: It's delicious. Problem is, those drinks are ridiculously expensive. Crazy.
1: $17 for a beer.
2: Yes. Oh my, the big tall boy.
1: Yeah, the tall boy.
0: Alyssa and I both got beers. We both got beers and a water. It was $50 with
2: makes
0: the tip.
2: Because
0: you got a tip.
1: Yeah.
0: But anyways, so I would understand why someone would go, hey, I can't, I'm not going to pay for parking. I'm going to park blank. 800-409-9393. I do want to know, how far did you end up walking? Like, one of my favorite things about having an annual pass is you get better parking at Disney.
2: Yeah.
0: I'm a parking snob.
2: Are
0: I gotta,
2: you?
0: I'll leave the mall if I can't park close.
2: Joe, that's not good. Just park anywhere.
0: I've pulled in. I've gone, it's not my day. I'll go to Lowly's across the street because I go to International and I'll leave. If I go to Countryside, I'll go to the Chipotle right across the street. Mm-hmm. I get the hell out of there.
1: This reminds me of when Joe and I went to the Magic game for the playoffs earlier this year.
0: Where did we park in the team garage?
1: He's like, we're parking here. I'm like, why don't you just, you know, we can just park right around the corner. It's about a quarter of the
2: right,
1: price. He's like, absolutely not.
0: The Magic have a nice parking garage
2: because
0: it connects to the stadium.
2: That's what I was listening.
0: You never have to go outside.
2: Every time I'm leaving Ray, it's only been twice that I left Ray J like this. But I'm always like, just build a garage and it connects just like the casino. I just want to walk over to the Ray J. That's all I want to do.
0: So how long was the walk to Walmart?
2: 25 minutes.
0: That's way too long.
2: Yeah, but listen, I don't know, in the car, it just doesn't, it, when you're driving down Dunn Mabry, it's like, oh, it's a breeze. Like, I can walk it. Who cares? But when you're actually walking it, it feels like an hour. I'm not even joking.
0: Is it legal to park where you parked?
2: Yeah, because they're open until, this is what I do because I don't want people watching me and I feel like they are. I walk into Walmart to make it seem like I was going in there in the first place and then I walk out the other side.
0: They're like, that woman had the longest trip ever in here.
2: And I kind of park where I think, I don't know, employees would park because they don't park right in front. They kind of park in the middle or whatever. So I just try to save myself some money.
0: Can you park at International for those? Because Drew was going to meet me there and then we were going to drive over there.
2: You'll get towed. I wouldn't park anywhere where it's going to close down. So,
0: right.
2: Columbia. I will park at the Columbia until 9, then I'm moving my car.
0: Oh, you're talking about in Ybor?
2: Yeah, because it's free. I'll park there till 9, then I'm like, I got a jet.
0: I would never take advantage of the Columbia. They're very good to us.
2: I'll go in there and eat.
0: I do go in there and eat, but I may or may... No, actually, never mind. I may or may... Yeah, no. They have the best parking in Ybor.
2: They That's do! A fact.
0: And then you can get right on the exit. Man,
2: in and out.
0: Yes.
2: And Chili's, too. I parked at Chili's, too. It's a little bit closer to Ray J. Just about a block. The Chili's on Del Mabry?
0: No, I know. I'm just... I'm
2: trying to think where that is.
1: Yeah, I am,
2: that
1: too.
2: Still sounds very far.
3: It's not.
0: It's not that bad. It's like...
2: It's not?
0: Yeah, no, it is bad. It's like a 20-minute walk still.
2: It's about a 15-minute.
0: I don't believe you. Are you running when you do
2: No, not at all. I'm actually thinking like, oh, I should have brought a bottle of water.
0: No kidding.
2: So hot.
0: It was hot.
1: It was super hot. Did you see my back? Oh my God. Oh, my was back bad. Was just
2: Yeah, you were sweaty.
1: It was bad.
2: He's like that kid at Sky Zone on Friday.
3: Oh. He was so cute. He was so sweaty.
2: I know.
1: Well, I was neither cute, but just pure sweat.
0: Where did you park? Oh, he parks in a neighborhood.
2: So that's a walk, right?
1: It's like right over by the Yankees like minor league complex. So it's like a 10-minute walk.
0: Yeah, it's just too far for me.
3: You could literally park right across the street from
0: Where did you park?
3: We were across the street. We parked $40. It's like a bank. We always park there. They have porta potties. I like the walk. I'll endure the walk.
0: I always go HCC.
1: Yeah,
3: That's where
0: it's a great spot. But then they closed the exit to Del Mabry. They closed like so I had to drive around the airport. That was ridiculous.
2: See, by the time you got home, I was already at Walmart.
1: That's true. That's
0: fair enough. 93.3 FLZ. Happy Monday.

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1: Start your day with your morning reading. It's What's Your Sign on The Joe Show. Hey, Ashley, what's my sign?
2: Cancer, trust your heart. Leo, don't fall for the same trick twice. Virgo, careful planning will pay off today. Libra, you're going to be in full control of today. Scorpio, say yes to something spontaneous. Sagittarius, big changes are coming. Capricorn, your emotions are going to be taking a backseat to logic. Aquarius, be open and honest. Pisces, be gracious to others. Aries, your drive is going to be unstoppable today. Taurus, don't force anything. And last but not least, Gemini, don't let anything stop you today.
3: Thank you. Thank you. Thank you.
4: Wow.
3: 93.3.

0: I'm gonna say something crazy. When I found this out, I go, there's no way that that's actually real, but it was. Joe shows live on 93.3 FLZ, and is there anyone listening right now who still has cable? Okay? Who still has cable? Did you guys know that Katie, up until like last month, had cable television?
1: Last week.
0: Last week?
1: You got rid of it? I just cut the cord.
2: Why would you do that?
0: What?
2: I want to go back to cable.
0: No, you don't.
2: Yes, I do.
0: Just go on YouTube. YouTube has it all. What do you mean?
2: It's different. I just want to come in my house, turn the TV on, and the channels are there. YouTube is too much. It's too many steps.
3: I still have it.
2: Do you really?
0: Yeah. What?
3: Yeah. I still have it. Spectrum. Got the box and everything.
2: Snap.
3: Yeah.
0: You have cable.
3: Yes.
0: What the hell? And it's
3: can I tell you why it's awesome, Joe? Because whenever you're streaming,
0: let me think about it.
3: I'm going to make a proposal to you.
0: Yeah, you can tell us.
3: What's awesome is that if the internet ever goes out, you can still watch television
2: there
3: because
2: you
3: have cable. So what's going to happen, Joe, when your internet goes out? You're like, oh, I'm trying to watch World Cup.
0: Yeah, you're right. Yeah.
3: You can just come over to Jets.
0: Oh, wait. I have a phone with cell service.
3: Oh, grand. You get to chew up your phone battery and you're so
2: and watch it on a little tiny screen.
3: Yeah, that's no fun.
2: I mean, like, I had a dish and everything.
0: Dang, Katie.
2: I drove it.
1: So vintage.
2: I love that.
0: What happens when you get rid of cable? Do they, like, confiscate your dish?
1: No, fun fact. The guy was very nice. Mm-hmm. His name was Jim. He was in Montana. He told me to just, because I have to take the dish down.
0: So they are making you take the dish down.
1: Well, that's a different story. That's like my HOAs. Can we take it down? Okay. But he said, just recycle it. The boxes, I don't have to take anything back. The remotes, I don't have to take anything back. He said, just recycle it. Because it's like old technology.
0: What are you going to do? I feel like, can we have it?
1: Yeah.
2: Yes.
1: Bring it in.
2: Do you want it?
1: It's so vintage. Yes.
2: It's huge.
0: Do I want
2: like
0: it?
2: Like how big?
1: Like this tall. Like
2: They're
1: 4 feet
2: big?
1: Tall. Because I have it, like, in the middle of my yard.
2: Oh, but it's still vintage. It's probably, like, the size of that desk.
1: Yes, very much so.
0: I would like this place to be more filled up with random things. Like, for example, we were gifted with the Super Mario McDonald's.
2: Little knickknacks.
1: Yes.
0: Like, but this isn't a little knickknack. I want to have just ridiculous things. So we have the McDonald's toy display of Super Mario. We're going to put that in the studio. I got that in my car right now. And thank you, Sierra. I think we'd take Katie's dish and put it somewhere in the studio.
2: And I want to, is it illegal if I steal a danger zone sign?
0: Not if you put it in here.
3: No, yeah. You're exonerated.
1: It's a safe space.
0: Yes. Okay. You are allowed to do that. Laura, you still have a dish?
4: No, I don't have a dish, but I have Spectrum because I've never lived in an HOA and I moved into one. And all our Spectrum TV is free. Everything. Hulu, all of them.
3: Yeah.
1: Not your HOA. Right.
0: Do you have that?
3: Yeah, I do. But it's part of your monthly dues. It's part of your HOA.
0: So you get it for...
4: Oh, but it's still cheaper than if you lived on your own and you had to buy it.
3: That's very true. It's like they charge... I think it's like a service charge every month. They
2: probably like $20.
3: It's like,
0: does Spectrum, though, have like NFL?
3: What do you mean?
0: Like, are you able to watch every NFL game in 4K? Like,
4: that's one you would have to pay for.
3: Well, you have that option. Yeah, I think you have the option to get the NFL Sunday.
2: It's probably different tiers.
0: Mm-hmm.
2: Yeah. That's how they get you.
0: So, what is the benefit of me having YouTube TV?
3: I don't know.
2: I don't know if you can watch different things at once. Like we're watching now in the studio, there's like different screens.
3: I have the multi view on my
0: TV. And if I go on vacation, I can watch it wherever I go.
2: That is true. You can't take cable anywhere.
0: Yeah. You can't try flying with that dish. You
2: can't pack that in your luggage.
0: They'll get you right away and be like, sir.
3: No fly list for you.
1: It's too much for the carry on.
0: Did you put it under the plane, the dish?
3: I don't know.
0: Hey, you ever go on an airplane and they got, like, TV?

0: Hey, look back on different shows and stuff that you watched, movies, and tell me, is there anything that you've got, like they always say it with The Office, but is there anything that you watched where you probably would never be able to watch it today if it was tried to be made today because they wouldn't make it? I feel like I'm saying it wrong. What would not be made today because of just what it was?
1: Yeah, like what did not age well?
0: Yes. 800-409-9393. Thank you for that. Joe Show's live on 93.3 FLZ and 800-409-9393. There is this article that came out that... So Gen X had... What is Gen X years?
2: It's after the boomers. It's like 70 to, I think, right around the late
0: 65 80s. To 80.
2: Okay.
0: So they said that they have the most shows and movies that would never be made ever again. If you look at all time, mm-hmm. the history of movies, Gen X's movies are the most, like, can't make them again type of movies. You guys tell me if you've seen the movie and if they are right.
1: Okay.
0: Revenge of the Nerds.
1: Oh, I've seen that.
3: I feel like I've seen it or heard of it.
0: Several
3: for sure.
0: scenes in the movie are appalling to watch. There's a scene that takes place in a funhouse during a carnival. He had a crush. He was wearing a mask. Confronts her. She believes it's her boyfriend because he won't remove the mask, and then they get intimate together.
1: Ooh.
0: I mean, that just sounds... I don't know.
1: It sounds like, yeah.
0: It's kind of interesting. Interesting. I kind of want to watch that. My Father the Hero?
1: No. That's creepy.
0: Why?
1: I think it's like a weird father-daughter relationship.
3: Okay.
0: Crush on a lifeguard who's supposed to be 17 in the movie, gets her attention. This 14-year-old girl decides to tell him everything.
1: Yeah, no.
4: It's
1: yeah.
4: Katherine Heigl.
0: Whoa.
3: Yeah, it takes a turn.
0: This girl decides to tell him and everyone on the island.
1: Island?
0: What do they know?
1: Did someone say island?
0: I don't remember it being that bad, but like growing up, my family would watch Grease all the time.
1: What's wrong with
4: love
1: Grease?
4: No.
3: Maybe because I didn't really watch the plot. Maybe I'm just into the music. What was
1: like,
3: wrong with it?
1: Some of the songs, specifically Grease Lightning, and Grease I only remember this because we did a talent show dance to it. I remember my mom had to go through and edit out. There are some very choice
3: really?
1: Words.
3: I need to look up the lyrics
1: now.
3: That
1: is not for a fourth grade talent show.
0: There's a scene that takes place at a drive-in where Danny gives Sandy a ring and and asks her to go steady.
1: Yeah.
0: She happily accepts, but the scene quickly takes a wrong turn. Danny takes the acceptance of the ring as her agreeing to be intimate with him in the car as he forces himself on top of her. She
3: oh, yeah,
0: him
3: that's
0: repeatedly
3: a bit much.
0: And hitting him, and he says, no one's watching. Okay, all right.
1: It's like, all right, wait a second.
0: 16 Candles. Everyone
2: really?
0: Loves 16 oh, yeah, Candles, yeah, yeah. right? Mm-hmm. I love 16 mm-hmm. Candles. The coming-of-age classic, but they say there's a lot of racist jokes. Big.
2: With Tom Hanks?
0: I love that
3: I
0: movie.
3: I've seen that.
0: Big, when he plays the piano.
2: Where he gets turned into an adult.
3: Big.
2: He's a kid, and then he just...
3: Nope, never seen this one.
2: You've never
0: when
2: seen this
0: when he goes
2: scene?
0: To the pier, and he goes to
3: no,
0: the...
3: No, I'm looking it up now. I've never seen
0: he makes
3: this.
0: A wish. And he finds out at the end of the movie he was Tom Hanks all along?
3: Never seen this movie. This came out the year I was born.
0: Oh, it's the best.
1: Great movie.
0: Oh, yeah. Apparently, they couldn't make that anymore. The reason why? Tom Hanks plays a 12-year-old. He lands a great job. He's 12 years old. Overall, the movie is fun until the love interest comes into play. Here we have an adult woman who falls in love with this man whom she believes to be
3: is he 12?
0: A boy.
3: Oh, he... Okay, that is weird.
0: They then go to an island.
3: Another island?
0: No, they don't go to an island.
1: There's no island in Vic.
0: There is no island. They say The Office can't be made again. Is it just me, though? Or, like, I think that nowadays we're more forgiving of those things. We more understand, like, oh, this is obviously it's a joke. It's not
3: Yeah,
0: like,
3: we, but I feel like the majority of people can't take a joke.
0: Well, see, and that's where I disagree. I think the silent, vocal minority. I'm sorry, wait. Silent vocal. That's a contradiction. The vocal minority. Mm-hmm. The like, think about Twitter. Think about Twitter. They're like the 100 people who are mad, who go nuts. Because I always think that if you love something, you're probably not going to talk about it as much as if you hate it.
1: Yeah.
0: Like Yelp mm-hmm. is filled with bad reviews because it's more easier to leave like a bad angry review.
1: Mm-hmm.
0: Like I even think about it too with politics. I think like 10% are absolutely crazy on one side, 10% is crazy on the other side, and 80% are just like, I just want to wake up. I got to make money. Right.
1: Trying to get there today. Thing.
2: That's for certain.
0: None of these movies bothered me.
2: I'll tell you this, Joe. I don't think it's the, Gen X that is the most cancelable. Mm-hmm. You go back to my great-grandpappy's time or my great-granddad's time when they just started to make films and it was all silent films. That's problematic because they were doing blackface.
3: That is true.
2: Every single film. They didn't put black people in movies, so they just took the white guy and painted him as black, and they looked horrible. And it was just a bad representation overall.
1: They did it with indigenous people, too?
2: Yes. Mm-hmm. It was really bad.
1: It was always a white guy.
2: Yeah.
1: It's like that, no.
2: Charlie Chaplin era, yeah. Like that whole entire, like, 1930 to, like, World War II. Very problematic.
0: So it's not okay to do that?
2: Buddy, really? It was never okay to do it.
0: It really is not okay?
2: No.
0: I got time still to change my Halloween costume, but not too much time. Not too much time.
5: Oh, my God.
0: Think of one movie or show that was made in the last 10 years that would not be made, what?
1: Tropic Thunder is wild.
0: But why not? Why not? The whole entire joke is he's like an absolutely dumb actor for wanting.
1: The Robert Downey Jr. character is crazy to me. And I know they did it like tongue in cheek, yeah, but. Yeah.
3: What was the movie called again?
1: Tropic Thunder.
3: Tropic Thunder.
0: Do you know about it, Ashley?
3: No. Oh, yeah. Jed told me about this movie. He's wearing blackface.
1: Yes. Ben Stiller and.
2: Tom Cruise in that film.
1: Tom Cruise is unhinged.
2: Like, Tom Cruise, if he made that film today, would be absolutely obliterated. Right.
0: I think that they'll end up making another one of those.
2: The sequel?
0: Probably. Oh, my gosh. How you guys feeling?
3: Feeling good. Feeling great. It's
1: yay recovery day.
2: It is.
0: We've unlocked the first hour.
3: We have.
1: Yeah.
0: We're 1/4 of the way through. We're 25% through with the show. Jenny in Tame Impala Dracula.

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0: The Joe Show has all the news and info you need. 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
2: So St. Pete Pride drew thousands of people to downtown St. Pete this weekend. So Saturday was the massive festival and parade. Organizers estimate there was like 350,000 people down there celebrating. And the weekend came as organizers faced a big budget shortfall following the loss of municipal funding. This is Fox 13 Tampa Bay with more on this.
3: St. Pete Pride is fighting for their right to be seen and celebrated here in Florida.
4: Why wouldn't she have said fighting for the right to party?
2: Oh, well, the question we all ask as Beastie Boys.
5: When it comes to pride, I believe very deeply in my soul that joy is an act of resistance.
3: This comes after the group lost city funding for the Pride Festival and parade. That happened earlier this year when Governor Ron DeSantis signed into law a ban prohibiting local municipalities from funding any DEI-related initiatives. That included Pride.
2: Thoughts, feelings?
4: I don't know. Why do we gotta have a thought on everything?
2: I don't know. I love to hear your opinion, though.
6: I don't comment.
2: Stay gay.
4: Yeah. Listen, man. No one parties quite like the gays.
2: Yeah. Mm-hmm. I'm glad everybody knows that. Gays and teachers party the hardest.
7: Yes. That is true.
2: So imagine a gay teacher.
4: Hey. Dude, gay teachers probably party real hard.
2: Yes, I had a gay teacher. Shout out to Mr. Smith.
4: Think about it. What about a gay teacher who serves on the side?
2: Yeah.
4: You know what I mean? Like they also are like a waitress on the side.
7: I thought you meant like serve.
2: Like, yeah,
7: well, totally.
2: I mean, I see where you're going with that.
4: Don't they all serve all the time?
2: Mm-hmm. So Page Six is told that Stevie Nicks and Tim McGraw are set to perform what insiders are calling Taylor Swift and Travis Kelce's Wedding Palooza, which is reportedly going to happen this Friday, Madison Square Garden. And fun fact, Taylor's first ever Billboard hit when she was just 16 was called Tim McGraw.
4: What?
2: Yeah.
4: I don't know.
2: And finally,
4: thoughts on that?
2: Yeah. We love it. Also serving.
7: Wow.
2: And Taco Bell. Taco Bell, they've launched a campaign called Locos, which is loss or celebration outcome support, offering free tacos to World Cup fans.
7: Yeah.
8: Okay, well, this is really cool. Whether your World Cup team wins or loses, mm-hmm. Taco Bell wants to be there for you with tacos. The chain has announced its emotional support taco program called Locos, which stands for Loss or Celebration Outcome Support. This continues through July 13th. Taco Bell Rewards members can select their emotional condition through the app, complete challenges, and then score free tacos. Mm. The company says the campaign is designed to make everyone a winner, no matter what happens in the match.
2: Your go-to Taco Bell order.
4: You want to hear what I got on Snapchat?
2: Yes, please.
4: Oh, wow. You guys want to really hate just everything about me?
9: Yeah.
4: Because my body hated everything about me.
2: I want to hear this.
4: On Sunday, yesterday, I went to Rocco's before the Kanye concert.
2: Mm-hmm.
4: I've never sat in a restaurant and gone, should I just get sick in this? Let's see. Past items. Past orders. Taco Bell. This was ordered at 11:30 p.m.
2: Let's hear it.
4: This is all for me, by the way. Beefy 5-liter burrito, chalupa supreme, crunch wrap supreme, cheesy gordita crunch, cheesy fiesta potatoes, and a crunchy taco.
9: That's a lot.
2: That's a solid order. Those are like not small tacos.
4: Thank you. And by the way, I had a dirty martini before I ate those.
2: I thought you said you dropped a dirty martini into the toilet after eating all that.
7: I've never had a dirty martini.
2: Really?
7: And Joe ordered one for me, and I love it. I'm hooked.
2: Very good.
4: Could you imagine being on this earth and never having a dirty martini, Jed?
2: It's straight liquor.
9: Katie? It is straight liquor,
2: that's
9: actually.
2: That's why I can't have it.
4: I know. Isn't that surprising? Like straight liquor, yeah. And Katie's never had it?
2: I know.
4: Shocking.
7: It was so good.
2: And you can get all Joe Show news and content on our free iHeartRadio app, YouTube, Instagram, Twitch, and TikTok. Search The Joe Show. 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
7: Yeah.
4: What did we say again? Thank you.
2: Ah.
4: Did you hear someone at Ray J last night?

0: 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It's the Joe Show. 800-409-9393. Is your man a pampered hoe at dinner? Let me explain that. Chad, are you not?
1: No, I don't.
0: You're not pampered when you go out to eat with your girlfriend?
1: What do you mean?
0: Well, you know, I am. If my order's wrong, I don't say anything. Okay. If I go to a place and I might get like a steak, but you know, you go to a restaurant and they don't know, like, you're not going there to get steak. Like, their steak's not even that good. But mm-hmm. I like meat, so I'll get it. And then like they don't give you a steak knife. Or if, like, I asked for an iced tea with lemons, but I didn't get any lemons, I don't say anything. I don't have to. I'm a well-kept man. My fiance will be like, excuse me, he needs a knife. We need a knife right now.
1: Oh, I'm usually the one that speaks up and says something.
0: Oh, no.
2: Yeah. That's actually very on brand.
1: Yeah.
0: My lady does it for me. Yeah. You should try it one day, Jed.
1: Okay.
0: Yeah, I'll just have Radina take care
1: Radina
0: of it.
1: Do it. Yeah.
0: Yeah, no, it's awesome.
1: I don't know. I just like being in control. I don't know.
2: Maybe. You do like being in control. Yeah. 100%.
0: Yes.
2: And I'm, you know, like I kind of, Midwestern, you know, you get that. I'm just like, hey, is there a
3: you do that.
2: I know.
0: Oh, yeah, no.
2: Just obnoxiously nice, but I take care of it for him.
0: Alyssa's a grad at Clearwater. She'll just look at you and be like, get him the damn knife before I use it against you. I'm a well-kept man, Jed. You should try it. Seriously. Seriously. It's an unbelievable lifestyle for one to live. If ever anything's wrong, she'll take care of it. Daddy will take care of it for me.
1: She's daddy?
0: Yes.
1: Oh, I don't know if I like that.
0: Why?
2: I love it.
0: It's the best.
2: Jed also orders for his girlfriend. Do you let Alyssa, your fiance, order for you?
0: Oh, yeah. The best is when we're getting the same thing. She'll be like, we're both going to get this.
2: Yes!
0: And I just kind of sit and smile. And sometimes I never even say anything to the waiter or waitress. They'll be like, how's your guys' day going? And Alyssa will go, we're both doing good. And
2: she just covers your mouth.
0: She does. And then she'll look at me and nod if it's ever okay for me to talk. But if it's not, I stay silent. I handle my business silently.
2: It's luxury.
0: Yeah, well, she handles my business.
1: Why did this come to mind?
0: Guys love it, Jed. You just haven't had it. You got to get it.
1: No, I think my girlfriend, Radina, appreciates the fact, and she's told me this before, that she likes when I order because then it's one less thing that she has to worry about.
0: Nah, and she's foreign. She wants to take care of you.
1: Oh, I believe.
0: She wants to take care of you.
1: I think she does that because she loves me, but I don't think that has anything to do with her ethnicity.
0: Trust me. When they say, what do you want to eat? She wants to order for both.
2: Mm-hmm.
0: She wants to.
2: She get them right.
0: And if you let her do it, you'll never have it happen ever again. And yes, this is coming from the same guy who, if Alyssa needed her purse, I wouldn't pass it to her.
2: Wait, what?
0: A man can't hold a purse. Look it up.
1: Oh, yesterday
2: he came in and he had a purse.
0: Yeah. Same reason why if a man's behind me, I don't use my turn signal. I'm not going to let another man know I'm turning into a place. He can't let him know where I go.
1: It's backwards.
0: How is it backwards?
1: Because you're picking and choosing.
0: I'm a well-kept hoe.
1: No, you're not.
0: You're not well-kept.
1: I'm. Trust me, I'm taken care of in the best ways possible.
2: Oh. Wow.
1: I am a well-kept man.
0: You're not well kept until
1: you're not well kept until
0: they forget a knife.
2: Because he's well kept because she does. Didn't she like wax your back?
1: She waxes my brows.
2: Yeah, you guys are well kept in different ways.
0: That's just strange.
2: You guys are well kept in different ways.
1: Why is that strange? Whenever you think that it's weird when my girlfriend wants to take care of me in different ways.
0: Yes, I think it's weird that you've had your body parts groomed.
1: And I know for a fact that if your fiance Alyssa started doing it, you'd be like, oh my God, guys, you wouldn't believe it. Alyssa did this to me over the weekend and it was game changing.
0: No, I'm more of like, I didn't get a napkin and I need a napkin while I eat. Or like yesterday we went to Rocco's for happy hour. Mm-hmm. Which, by the way, no ad, but no restaurant is a part of the show. So I'll give them a shout out. Dude, they have a deal where you go, if you sit at the bar or go to a high top, like a select high top,
2: yeah,
0: you get happy hour if you are there.
3: Oh, really? I love that.
0: Yeah.
3: Because that's where they have $6 wine.
2: Ooh,
0: it was like $20. $20 for margaritas, and it was amazing. But because we sat at the bar, obviously, they don't have utensils at the bar. That's crazy. Yeah. But if you order the food, you need one. They didn't have it.
3: I like that.
0: She went to the bartender. Excuse me, my man needs a fork. They got me the fork.
2: Like, hey, need a fork over here.
0: Yeah.
1: It's true. You got to take control.
0: I said nothing. And then when they handed it to me, I looked at Alyssa. She nodded. I said, okay, thank you. Sometimes I'm not allowed to say thank you either. Also, she's going to listen to this whole thing and be like, are you kidding me? Obviously, I'm joking. But not about being well-kept. I'm a well-kept man, Jed.
3: That is a fact. You are.
0: Jed, wait till Ferg's on Wednesday. Joe. When we go to Ferg's,
3: mm-hmm.
0: when we go to Ferg's,
1: mm-hmm.
0: I might not even order my drink. She might order it for me.
1: Okay.
3: It might be a mute the whole time. Not
1: I think he's going to be. Ashley, it's so funny.
3: He's gonna say,
0: just wait.
1: We're gonna
0: go out to dinner. I'm gonna tell the waiter to purposely not bring you something, and then I'm gonna tell Radina, "Hey, correct him real quick."
3: Yeah, we'll see.
2: We'll take charge,
0: and you'll be like,
2: "Oh!" And you're gonna love it.
0: Oh my god!
3: Actually, we'll have them mess up everybody's order to see who actually stands up. Katie will, and we'll see if Radina and Alyssa will.
0: We don't have to see Alyssa. Will.
2: Alyssa definitely will.
0: Yes, she'll like open up the hamburger and look, and I didn't get any ketchup. And
3: walk back to the cook. Hey,
0: my man asked for ketchup. Go get him ketchup right now.
2: Kind sir.
0: Yeah.
1: The best is though Ashley and Katie Summers is when sometimes I'll call Joe or we'll be doing whatever. And Alyssa's in the background and he'll be like, what do you want, babe? What do you want for dinner?
3: Oh, I've heard that.
1: Yeah,
0: Isn't it funny that when we're hungry, I ask what she wants to eat? Yep.
2: Hey, he makes the decisions in his house. He's like, hey, bitch, you're too chicken.
0: He's like, wait a second. You ate 2 days ago. I think you're fine for another day.

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1: Jed and I were next to each other, and there was a woman who FaceTimed at least four or five relatives at a concert. I'm sorry, that is a red flag on the play. If they didn't have tickets to the show, you can watch some videos that I send or put on my story, but to actually FaceTime someone? What? That's I've never FaceTimed anyone at a concert.
2: Ever. Neither have I, Ashley.
1: Yeah. Why?
3: 100% have. I FaceTimed my brother. I FaceTimed my best friend, Abby.
1: You can send them the video?
4: No, it's cuter to FaceTime.
1: No, it's
4: and I'll say, Jules was sitting next to us, A.O., my man, and he was FaceTiming Naomi.
2: Oh no, he didn't.
4: Are you kidding me? Yes, he...
2: No, he did not.
4: 100%.
1: I'm sorry, but listen,
0: if you're on FaceTime, why is it that big of a deal?
1: You can't even really hear what's going on if you're on the FaceTime.
0: I'm trying to find screenshots of FaceTime, but I don't have
4: any. A shared moment.
1: Yeah, you share it in the group chat.
4: Or if there's...
0: No.
1: No, I was so annoyed with that.
0: More than a million people tried to buy Kanye West tickets. Obviously, there wasn't a million people there. I think it was 75,000 both nights. So what is that? 150,000, 150,000 people were able to see it out of a million.
1: Yep.
0: Okay.
1: It was weird.
0: To take your family with you.
1: No, the girl's on the couch, laying on the couch. She's like, yeah. I'm like, girl, why are you not here? You are not here. Look at the videos on social. You'll see it. Like, girl, your phone's dying.
0: I'm shocked that you don't like FaceTiming in public.
1: No.
0: Most of the time, you don't like to talk on speakerphone at Target.
1: Not at a concert. When they can barely hear anything.
0: Hey, oh, my man.
5: Hey, oh, my man. I can't do no more concerts on the work night. I'm dying out here.
0: Ashley and Jen have beef with people who FaceTime during concerts. Katie says she loves to do it, and she said that you were next to her and you were FaceTiming Naomi.
5: Yes, absolutely.
1: Why?
5: Absolutely.
1: I loved it.
5: Because she wanted to be there. She couldn't because we didn't have enough seats in our section, right? So she really likes Kanye West. So I was like, when the certain song come on, I got you.
1: See, and when a certain song when a certain song comes on and it makes me think of someone who wants to see it, I just send them the video after it's complete.
2: Thank you.
5: It was just like the feeling you're there with me.
1: You're not though. It's like, bro, you're on FaceTime. I'll see you the video.
5: What is it against the videos? You know, you say it's the videos at the movie theaters and now the videos at the concert.
1: I was in his DMs going crazy this weekend. He cropped himself out the family photo. I was like, you ain't trying to be with the fam?
5: I did not.
1: He reposted it on his Instagram
5: and
1: story.
5: I tried it.
1: They took a family photo at the movie theater, but he cropped himself out. I'm like, why would you do that? I said, you ain't trying to be there with the fam?
5: You know, see, I literally was like, why aren't you in the, Betsy goes, why aren't you in the picture? And I was like, I just hit post, and I guess I was supposed to zoom out, so I was like, I zoomed out, and I'm like, is that better?
1: I was just like, you're just posting a kid and a mom and the seats, all right.
5: But I just had to, like, include the moment. I wanted, you know, look at the moment, you can see it. It's different from sending a video.
1: No,
4: I thought it was sweet. It was like she was there in spirit.
0: 100%. Hey, oh my man. Hey, we've got. Listen, we only got a couple hours plus another couple of work. You can do this. Wake up.
5: I've got this. I'm fine.
0: All right, love you, buddy. Sierra, your 10-year-old FaceTimed you several times at the show last night.
1: 10.
6: Several times, and then my daughter took turns because when she found out Northwest was there, she wanted to see the whole performance.
0: How unbelievable was the show last night?
6: It was amazing. And I was sitting there laughing at you and Jay and Ashley jamming out. I was just looking at y'all. I was just like, look at them having so many lives.
0: Have you ever seen anyone, a white guy, move quite like me? Have you ever seen a white guy move like me?
6: Jim Carrey.
1: There you go. She right. Jim Carrey.
6: Yes. Mr. JC himself.
1: Yeah.
2: Oh, same initials. Oh, bam.
0: Sierra. You're the greatest of all time.
1: And you know what video she's talking about.
0: Wait, is there a video where I'm moving like Jim Carrey?
1: No, I'm just saying, you got the moves like Jim Carrey.
7: I got the moves. I'm thinking 50 carry. Cent. Yeah. I got the moves. I carry.
3: You had the moves in the Mask movie.
8: Sierra, you could have not picked up on your kids as well, by the way, if they kept calling you, but you do it because you love them.
3: I wouldn't answer.
9: Of course. And then always, I try to, you know, even though my kids ain't old enough to like go to concerts and stuff, what it is, but not, you know, certain concerts. Mm-hmm. If I know it's like one of their favorite artists and I know it's like a song that I listen with them, I go ahead and FaceTime them, let them enjoy the little vibe with me, and then I hang up.
3: I love a video, because then they can post it like they were there.
9: Yep. That's what he did for the SZA concert in Atlanta.
3: See?
9: Posted it like as if he was there.
3: Do it all the time.
8: Oh my God, Sierra Jim Carrey. I'm going to remember this for the rest of my life. I'm going to brag to people. I move like Jim Carrey.
3: That's right.
8: What do you want? Sierra, we love you. Unbelievable show. I can't get over it. I can't get over it. Why wouldn't you want to share that experience with your family?
3: I did in the group chat. I sent videos.
8: I feel like a bad friend because I didn't FaceTime anyone during it.
7: Good. You're not a bad friend.
3: We're your only friends. We were there with you.
8: I just don't understand the difference between someone holding up their phone and filming versus someone holding up their phone and FaceTiming.
3: Because the person on FaceTime, I'm looking at them on the camera as they're looking at the crowd, but I'm looking at them on the couch. Yeah. Turn up. Because they're
8: but
3: the
8: why are you
3: phone.
8: Staring at someone else's phone?
3: Because how can you not see that bright light?
7: And also, it's really annoying, Ashley, when they are like, move the camera this way. Yeah. I can't see anything. It's like, no, I'm not Steven Spielberg here. I'm doing your favor by FaceTiming you during this
3: right.
7: concert.
3: When I could just send you a video and it's crystal clear.
8: But couldn't someone argue, though, that like that someone filming is just as annoying?
3: No.
8: If not more annoying, because they're probably holding up that camera for even longer to get a longer video.
3: Right. It's more annoying when you FaceTime.
8: I wonder if you guys just don't like that people have close relationships.
4: I was just impressed we had signal that we could do that.
7: Seriously.
4: Like, I think like Gasparilla, you can't get a text out to save your life, but
3: really?
4: Full-blown FaceTimes.
3: I love it.
8: I didn't even think about that. Yeah, what do you think about like with us being in the parade? You don't want, like, you've never FaceTimed someone during the parade?
3: No, I've never FaceTimed anyone at an event when there's live music because you can barely hear them.
8: Yet you'll be on speakerphone while you're at the grocery store?
3: With an AirPod in.
7: Keyword AirPod.
8: What if I need to know what type of can of, I don't know, pre-sliced tomato? I don't know. I need. Can I FaceTime?
7: You only FaceTime. Okay. To me, you can only FaceTime as if you're running into somebody who's like super famous and it's somebody that they absolutely
3: like,
7: love.
3: Like, oh my goodness, Tom Brady's your jog. I call you answer.
7: Your Aunt Pat, Joe. You remember when we got a chance to run into Judge Joe Mathis? Your dad immediately was like, FaceTime Aunt Pat, FaceTime
3: Great
7: Aunt Pat.
3: Example,
7: that's the
3: Jed.
7: Only time
3: Great
7: you
3: example.
7: Can FaceTime somebody.
3: Great example, 100%.
8: But if we went to see Judge Joe Mathis live court, you would be annoyed if someone pulled out their FaceTime?
7: Yes, no 100%. Voice in the courtroom.
8: Look at the courtroom.
3: FaceTime haters.

0: I want to have a very serious conversation right now. This is, and I know that sometimes I say that I'm joking around, but this is a very serious thing. I did not want to bring this up to you guys until we made it onto the show. And let's just be honest. I actually need help. I can't say this enough. I'm starting to choke up. But I gotta talk about something. And just in case I didn't say it, 93.3 FLZ, we're the Joe Show, but who even cares about that radio business when something like this is going on? Last night, I got to go see Kanye West, which was super cool, but something happened at the end of the night that I've kept to myself until this moment. When Alyssa and I were leaving, and we're getting out of there, we left during the last song, and Drew was the only one left, DJ Goofy White Kid.
1: Mm-hmm.
0: And I turned around because he was right behind me, and I was saying goodbye to him. I think I touched his junk. I think I touched his wiener. I think I touched his wiener on accident. Oh. I don't know what to do.
2: So are the rumors true?
0: I
1: that's well endowed.
0: Could be.
2: Could be. What do you mean?
0: I think I touched his wiener, and I don't
1: how
0: know.
1: How did you do that? What kind of hug were you going
0: right.
1: for?
0: No, it wasn't a hug. I was going
1: your
0: to like
1: here,
0: I was going to like high five. I don't even know what I was trying to do. We were trying to leave. Alyssa's been saying that she had to go to the bathroom. I thought I had known his set list. He had changed up a tiny bit.
1: He did. Uh-huh.
0: I really wanted to see one specific song called Ghost Town. That song to me is like everything to me. He ended up not performing it. He went to Runaway. That's his last song. Once that song started to play, and I told Alyssa, like, hey, I just want to hear Ghost Town, and then we're going to take you to the bathroom, and we'll leave during Runaway. Runaway started to play. That's when I realized, oh, crap, he had to skip a song. Yeah. He's got to end the show.
1: Mm-hmm.
0: So she had this look on her face like, you played this wrong. I have to go to the bathroom right now. I just booked left. I turned left. I go, Drew, we'll see you later. I lifted my hand up, and I think I touched his pee-pee.
1: What?
0: I think I touched his pee-pee. And I don't know what to do because I want to reach out to him. Do I apologize to him for touching it on
1: just,
0: accident?
1: Like, sweep it under the rug.
0: What if I didn't touch it? And then he's like, "Well, you didn't touch it."
1: Why are you even thinking about it?
0: Exactly. Yeah. Why are you thinking about me, bro? Pee-pee?
3: You've been thinking about it for a full business day.
0: Literally, I can't.
1: Woke up with it on your mind.
0: I did. I woke up and I went, "Oh my god, I touched his wiener." It's horrible. This is a horrible moment in my life.
3: I think if you didn't address it right away, then you should not bring it up.
1: Yeah. If you didn't say anything in the moment, but now...
3: Because I've done that before where I've been like, oop, I slapped your boob, sorry, or whatever.
1: You have to say it in that moment. Yes. Because if you come back 24 hours later, I'm like... Because now I'm like, did you do it?
3: Right.
0: Here's the thing. I turned around. I say goodbye to him. It was all of maybe 1 second. Like maybe just... 1 second of a goodbye to where I potentially had touched him, and then I sprinted the stairs. So let's say if I actually did touch him, I touched it and ran.
2: That's even worse.
1: Yeah,
0: I know. That's insane.
2: Run.
0: That's
1: you run. Cannot address that at this point.
0: It was a hit and run. There was a hit and run.
1: It was a tap and go.
0: Did you guys see outside on Dale Mabry the car that was on the like the side of another car?
2: Yes.
1: Oh, God.
0: Sideswipe and stayed there. There was a hit and run outside and inside of Ray J. I just don't know if I say anything.
1: You should text him right now. That should be the first text he sees when he wakes
0: what?
1: Up.
0: What? Hey, sorry I touched your wiener?
1: Yes.
3: And I've been thinking about it all night.
1: Yes, send that exact text verbatim.
0: Sorry I kept thinking about yay and you.
1: Because I would love to know how he's going to respond to that.
0: I don't know what he's going to say.
2: He would probably, if you texted him, Joe, he'd probably respond with a question mark.
3: Yeah.
2: I don't think he's thinking about that. It's not that deep.
1: Because it would be even funnier if he goes, wait.
2: What?
1: Did you mean to send this text to me?
0: I know.
1: It's like, how many junks are you slapping?
0: Yeah, why are you touching wieners, bro?
2: Hey, wrong goofy white kid.
1: He's probably thinking about it too. Like, Joe didn't apologize.
0: What is that?
1: You guys are both thinking it. So the next time you see each other, it's probably going to be awkward. Because, like, yo, where do I shake your hand? Like,
0: yeah. Do I touch it again? Is that our thing now?
1: Yeah, it could be your thing now.
0: 2026 is the year of handshakes. What if that's our handshake?
2: Yeah, it's the good old sack tap.
3: Just a little pee-pee tap.
0: Or do I never mention it again and just, like, the next time I see
1: him. You know
0: it's
1: going to be weird? If we go to Universal, you get drunk and you bring it up.
2: Oh.
1: And sometimes you do that. Dude, a little loose lips.
0: Nothing like two dudes drinking, bringing up, touching each other.
1: Right. So,
0: yeah. Hey, bro.
1: Do you remember that one time at Kanye's concert?
0: Bro, I just want to say I'm so sorry.
3: So it's going to happen in Halloween Horror Nights. Going to put that on the calendar.
2: Halloween Horny Nights.
1: That's right.
2: Joey's going to be all of it.
0: That's exactly what it is.
3: Poor Drew.
4: Like, I mean, why is everybody so horny here?
3: That's assault, brother.
2: That is.
0: Do you mind grabbing Flip and maybe we could see what Flip thinks? Because Flip was sitting next to DJ Goofy White Kid. I don't think Jamie's
1: was
0: in
1: he
0: just
1: he doesn't wear jeans, does he? Was it khakis?
0: No. He was wearing like
3: just shorts, I think. I can't. No, not shorts. Just like jeans.
0: A very thin layering of cloth.
1: Yeah. All right. That answers everything I need to know.
3: Because he knew it was
0: going to be hot. I mean, I really don't. I don't know if I did or not.
1: You probably did. You probably did.
3: If you have to question it, it happened.
1: Yeah, if you have to question it, it's like, you might as well just go with, I did it.
0: 800-409-9393. I'm being very serious about this. I think I touched someone's junk. Do I say anything?
1: Who's not Jed, so this is like tough.
0: Yeah, do you think that he's jealous? Like,
1: Very jealous.
3: Hi.
2: Everything can't find him.
0: Oh, you can't find him? Yeah. All. That's okay. Are you jealous?
2: What, that you got to touch his wiener and I didn't?
0: Oh, well, sure.
2: Well,
0: none of that.
2: No, not at all.
0: That's what you think.
2: Yeah, no, that's a you problem.
1: It is on you. Because the bag's on you. The bag's on you.
2: You enjoyed it so much, Joe, you decided to
0: I didn't enjoy it. I haven't said I enjoyed it once. I'm saying that I'm freaking out that I accidentally touched my buddy's, you know.
2: If you didn't like it, though, Joe, then you wouldn't have opened up the microphone.
0: I'm not saying I liked it.
2: Yes, you did.
0: I'm saying I freaked out.
2: You liked
0: out
2: it
0: about
2: so
0: it.
2: Much that you wanted
1: you still
2: to talk
1: about it.
2: It's
1: dreaming
2: about
1: it. It was on your mind.
5: My name's Randall. I like the Joe show as much as I like having morning wood.
1: There it is.
2: Randall.
0: There is absolutely no chance, that if I actually did touch it, that Drew and I can be friends if I don't say anything. Thoughts on that?
2: Well, just
0: or am I overreacting?
2: It's a mixture of both.
1: Well, what if he comes to you out of the blue, like, hey, man.
0: Did you touch me?
1: Yeah. What do you say to that? You deny, deny, deny?
0: I'd be like, what? What do you mean? I did? I had no idea.
3: So sorry.
0: Yeah. Hey, did you touch me and immediately sprint up the stairs?
1: The sprint, though.
0: Hey, Jay.
6: Bro, if you don't bring it up in the moment, bro, you take that to the grave. You don't even bring that up no more in life.
0: Okay. Don't say it. Don't say it to him.
6: Don't say a word, man. Leave it in your head only.
0: Do you think that maybe him and I are now, like, even closer?
6: I think you're closer to him than he is to you.
1: Yeah.
0: That's fair enough. That is fair enough.
6: I don't know about him being close to you unless he taps you with one, too, but you're pretty close to him.
0: Yeah, what if he's like, hey, I get one?
1: One tap?
6: I owe you one.
1: Yeah, I owe you one. Just make it even.
2: Make it even.
1: Mm-hmm. An eye for an eye.
6: I'm dead.
0: What a sad day. What a bad day.
6: A tip for a tip.
0: Yeah. Hey, just a tip. Jay, we love you. Okay, all right. I'm not going to say anything then.
2: Do not.
1: Yeah,
3: I would agree.
0: Okay.
2: And we're not going to post this podcast. We're not going to put this out on social media.
1: We'll hear about it in October.
0: Hey, Mike, I think I touched my friend's junk.
7: I mean, looks like you're playing knock on wood or something. I mean, I don't know. Playing tag or something, you know, but... I mean, in the end of the day, it is what it is. You know, I wouldn't say anything now unless he brings it up. But like, you know, I thought I did, man. My bad about that. You know what I'm saying? And just keep it going, bro. That's all you got to do. You know?
0: Is it weird to compliment him just because maybe there is a compliment
3: somewhere in there?
0: To be
7: Next time you see him, you could be like, hey, man, how's it hanging? You know what I'm saying?
0: Yeah. You know what? That's a good point.
1: How's it hanging?
0: Mike,
7: you know?
0: we love you. We love you. Oh, man, maybe I don't say anything yet. We'll take it to the grave.
2: Yeah, okay. Take it to the grave. Not going to podcast this. Nothing. Act like it didn't happen.
0: Hey.
3: But what if one of us bring it up?
1: Yeah, I was like, I'll bring it up.
0: Please don't do that.

0: Zanzibar's national anthem.
1: I bet you wish you could do that, Jed. No, come on, give me a Midnight Sun.
2: You got this.
0: Midnight
1: Sun! Not everything has to be Nickelback.
3: Yeah, it does.
1: Every time you ask him to sing something, it turns into Nickelback. Why is that?
3: Yeah, why is that?
0: Why? Oh,
3: no, is it in your brain? Know. Like, I don't know, love chat program.
0: Ashley.
3: He loves Nickelback.
0: Far away, far too long, I keep dreaming.
1: See, he's for real singing too.
0: And Ashley loves me more.
4: The fact that your eyes are closed so tightly when you do that.
1: Anytime he ever says he does not like for real singing, he likes to for real sing.
0: For Nickelback only.
3: Creed. Yeah.
0: Oh, don't get me started, Summers.
1: 800-409-9393. It doesn't matter where you're going. 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I don't know. I take a lot of pride in knowing where I'm going.
3: Yeah, no. I still have my GPS on when I come to work.
2: Me too.
3: And my GPS stopped working the other day. And I'm like, oh my goodness, if I didn't know how to come to work, I would be lost. I use GPS for everything, to get to the airport, to get to the mall, to get to work, to get anywhere, to get to Walmart, to get to Publix.
1: I had a really, really, really good night last night with GPS. I was smarter than it.
3: Oh.
1: I was so happy that this happened, but it kept trying to get me to go down a closed road.
2: Ugh, I hate that.
1: And I kept saying to Alyssa, I go, see, I know the roads more than this.
3: You one of those.
1: I know where I'm going. Oh, yeah, 100%.
4: I'm smarter than the computer.
1: Sometimes I think it'd be fun to have a map. Computer.
2: Thank you, computer.
1: I then, though, contradict my thoughts with the future is now. It's kind of cool to type in the coordinates and let it go. I've always wanted, one of these days I'm going to get a Tesla. I went into a Tesla a couple of days ago. I got to get one of those.
3: Test drive it.
1: You do. You type it into a computer and then it just, computer.
3: Really?
1: And then the car just drives.
3: Yeah, no.
1: You don't even have to drive.
3: That scares me. I want to be in control.
1: Dude, you can do whatever you want. You can play chess. You can pick up a hobby.
3: Should
1: play
3: you
1: Nintendo
3: be doing
1: Switch.
3: That in the car?
1: I mean, listen, they say you shouldn't, but everyone's going to do it.
3: Your grandma would not allow that. If grandma wouldn't allow it, I'm not going
1: to. My grandma doesn't even know how to use GPS.
3: Well, she might allow that.
1: She was stunned when I went to Tucson to visit her, and she I was like, hey, where
3: are
1: we going?
3: She put
1: up
3: the map.
2: I love that.
3: She's
2: having a little
3: map quest.
1: I've got the GPS in my lap, and she's like, hey, turn, and I was already turning. She's, how do you know this?
3: Oh, you got it. I'm going to do that to my grandma when I go to Detroit.
1: Threw her off.
2: Like, you remember everywhere?
1: Yeah,
3: grandma.
2: Doesn't it feel good, though, to know like how long it's going to take you to get there, if there's any traffic, if there's any police?
3: Mm-hmm. See, I don't use Waze, so I don't know about the police.
1: Hey, speaking of how long it will take you to get there, you know what I don't like?
3: Hmm.
1: That all these GPSs are wising up and they know how fast you drive.
3: Yeah.
1: It's getting harder and harder to beat the GPS.
3: They're like, hey, it's 45 miles. Like, what? I'm going 60.
1: Well, and they know. They go, hey, it's normally 45,
3: and it's
1: gonna
3: change the time.
1: I know your ass goes 70.
2: Right?
1: Yeah, it's like, what? I can't beat my GPS anymore.
3: Now they're trying to beat us.
1: Now I drive even slower just to really throw it off.
3: Hey,
1: oh, my man.
5: Hey, my man. I just keep it on because it tells me where the cops are at. It's like, police ahead. And I'm like, thank you. Let me slow down a bit. It tells me where the traffic is. Like, it tells you everything. I just do it because of that.
1: Do you guys ever falsely report the cop?
6: Say again?
1: You ever falsely report the cop?
3: Wait, what do you mean?
6: No.
3: I always do.
6: Falsely?
3: Wait. What do you do on the MSM?
1: Oh, no. Not saying yes that they're there.
2: Oh, you just make it up?
1: Yes.
5: Yeah, you could actually, like, I've never done that. But yeah, you could put, like, a report of accident, and you could report a cop. And you know what? I think I'm going to do that right now. Hold on.
1: It's funny to me.
2: What?
1: Yeah, it's funny to me.
5: I'm
1: going to slow down all of it.
5: I'm
1: going to
5: do it right now.
1: Like, you
3: see
1: a car.
5: Add report.
1: No, you're not.
5: I'm doing it right now. Add report. Yeah. Add report. Police. Done. Yeah. Got it. I just reported police right there. Thank you.
2: We're just creating awareness to drive safe. Okay.
1: If you see, if I see a car on the shoulder, I'm going to say it's a cop. It's funny to me. Funny's funny.
5: And it's also like, it's like a video game too. Like, you know, I want to get there faster than they. And like you said, they are wising enough because they got putting like AI into the freaking apps now.
1: You know what? That's a good point. Yeah. Whenever we go to Disney, we all race each other. We don't actually like race, but in my head, we're racing. I'm just gonna do that.
5: You can't beat it.
1: You guys are always behind me. It's gonna slow you guys down.
3: No, I always get there first. I just go to my castle.
1: No, I get the first. It's for me. I get the first.
7: It's about who gets to the hotel first. That's the magic number.
1: La vie, moment. If so,
3: that.
1: I don't know. I don't know how any of us are doing it today. I'm tired.
5: I don't know. I'm dead. My coffee's doing nothing.
1: My coffee is literally, I swear to you, it's not doing anything. At this place, you know, flavor.
5: This show's going back full circle because a couple months ago, we said we were not going to, like, concerts need to be held on Fridays and Saturdays by law. Like, that's it. No more venues during the week on our school
3: night.
5: Or an
3: early afternoon concert on a Sunday. I would love that.
5: Yeah.
2: That's like the Hard Rock pool parties. They're perfect.
3: Yeah. I want it done by 7.
2: You're home.
3: I want to be in bed by 8. 9 the latest.
1: Yeah. Hey, my man, you're the best. Scarlett, you use GPS all the time, no matter where you're going?
8: Good morning, friends. Good morning. I only use it, like, the first couple times, because after that, I kind of paid attention to my surroundings. I'm a very observational person when I drive. So then I just kind of figure out where I'm going from there. I'm the person, too, like, if I'm driving anyone around, I tell them, like, listen, we'll get there, but we might miss a turn or two, but we'll get there, I promise.
1: Hey, Scarlett, with the whole, like, you're very observational, I don't know the streets. I know the landmarks in which I need to turn.
3: Mm. Okay.
1: Does that make sense?
8: The streets are a little bit hard for me.
1: Yeah, sometimes like a street, especially like when you get like a street with like 8,000 letters in it.
3: Yeah, right.
1: That's when I just go, all right, there's a McDonald's Wawa
3: right here. Yeah.
1: And yeah, McDonald's.
7: Yeah, they're all the kitty corner. Turn right across from the strip club.
1: Yeah.
2: Which strip club?
8: People start asking you, like, where are you, or, like, what street, and you tell them the street, and they're like, I have no idea where that's at, and so you gotta start telling them, you know, this is where the Wawa is, this is where the McDonald's is.
3: Yes. See, I'm that person. I'm gonna FaceTime you. Look, I'm gonna turn the camera around. This is where I'm at, like I did Katie.
1: You're gonna see it four is. Bushes. The second one is a little bit bigger than the other three. That's where you turn left. Little things like that. Yeah, all right. No. Scarlett, we love you. Okay. No responses from anybody?
7: Yeah, no, we need you to drink your coffee, buddy.
2: Turn right at the Checkers.
1: Yes!
7: Right. I love Checkers.
1: I like
7: them.
3: I don't know, they had Checkers at Ray J.
7: That was a plus.
1: Yeah, they do. It's awesome. They do. Yeah.

0: Katie, what's coming up with the news?
1: So we're going to talk about the heat for today. There is an advisory in effect. And Taylor Swift, so she had some merch going out for I Knew It, I Knew You. And what was used as the packing paper, there's like drama going on around it. It's like so random.
0: That's next.
2: I probably should have already played the song.

0: My bad.
1: No, that's on me. That's on me. That's on me. I normally don't turn on the mics yet. My bad.
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3: The Joe Show has all the news and info you need. 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
4: Well, it is going to continue to be hot, hot, hot. There's a heat advisory in effect from noon to 6 p.m. with temperatures towards like 105. That's going to be like the feels like. Have you heard about this heat dome, though?
5: No, what is this?
4: So there's a heat dome that's going to affect Florida, the South, the East Coast, and parts of the Midwest. Temps in the triple digits all this week.
5: Oh, my goodness. I know I'm supposed to go to Charlotte this week. It's 101.
4: Oh, Lord.
0: Why would you?
5: No. I'm like, I'm going from one place where it's hot to another place.
4: Going from hot to hot.
0: We're finally getting rain.
4: Can't wait.
0: We're
5: just going to feel like a crab boil because of the humidity.
4: That's a very good analogy.
5: After it rains, stick your hand in that bag, Joe. It's going to feel just like it.
6: It's going to rain.
4: So someone claiming to know the identities of Nancy Guthrie's alleged kidnapper emailed TMZ again.
7: That's a lie.
4: I know. Here we go. Claiming to have a hidden phone containing a video of Nancy and the, quote, main guy.
7: That's a lie.
4: What was probably the, quote, last day of her on this earth. So the email also alleged that there are two kidnappers and claimed the phone contains photos, names, addresses, ages. And here they are asking for Bitcoin again.
5: What?
4: I mean, like, stop torturing this family. This is insane.
5: Yeah, they're not going to stop. I think this is going to be dragged on for eternity, unfortunately. Right. I do. I don't think... thoughts and prayers to the family, but I think they're just doing it just for the, you know.
4: And then TMZ runs with it every time. Mm-hmm. Clickbait.
5: Yeah.
4: And
5: it's a story filler at this point.
4: Yeah, no, honestly. So shipments of Taylor Swift's I Knew It, I Knew You CD, which, oh my God, they still make CDs.
5: Right.
4: Were packed with shredded booklets from an album Aaron Lewis, the lead singer of the band Stained, has coming out in a couple weeks. He said, quote, I hate to think it's malicious, but at the same time, I don't know that it's not. I mean, why would they shred the booklets of his CD to pack Taylor's CD?
0: Are they on the same record label?
4: They are.
0: Then maybe they needed paper and they had all that.
4: That's wild.
5: That's bogus.
0: What do you mean that's wild? What if that's the case?
4: Well, Aaron Lewis says he doesn't blame Taylor, but he does wonder why the label... Universal shredded booklets from his album that's due to release in 3 weeks. It's not even out yet.
5: That's kind of shady. Not even kind of. That's bogus.
8: That's really
5: or
8: shady.
5: Or it's great promotion for him.
4: Actually.
5: Because everybody gets people talking.
4: You're so smart.
5: You know.
4: So he said, there's my new album shredded as packaging paper and Taylor Swift merch. Ain't
5: same
4: that
5: label?
4: Something?
5: Oh, yeah. We're going to boost you up while we, you know, promote Taylor.
4: It's crazy.
5: Mm-hmm.
4: And you can get all Joe Show news and content on our free iHeartRadio app, YouTube, Instagram, Twitch, and TikTok. 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

0: You're wondering why you're not getting a call back. The date to you was awesome, or maybe the dates. Maybe this is a full-on relationship you're in, but next thing you know, it's not anymore. You're ghosted. We do left on red. We'll call them and get that answer for you. Joe Show's live on 93.3 FLZ, and I did call Savannah last night and just asked her, hey, are you cool with coming on the show, and do you remember going out with Tommy, and we do the segment, and it might be a little awkward, but if you're willing to do this, we'd appreciate it. And hi, Savannah.
1: Hi.
0: So kind of what I told you last night, just be honest, we do already have Tommy on, so Tommy?
2: Hey, what's up?
0: Hey, I already told Savannah about all of this. She kind of filled me in. Savannah, just talk about what happened with going over to his parents' house.
1: Yeah, I mean, we were over there for dinner. Like, his mom invited us, and I sort of noticed that, like, I became aware of this framed photo that they have on the wall of the dining room, and in it, it was a picture of, like, him and his family, his mom and dad and everything. There's another girl in the photo, and I realized that this was his ex-girlfriend. So they're just hanging up on the wall there, and I started feeling some kind of way about it. Because why is that still up? So I was thinking about that, and I did talk myself out of, like, having a reaction to that. But then after dinner, you know, getting the house tour and everything, and there's more photos. So, like, in the living room even, there's, like, two more that are framed that have her in them, and it's just really intimidating, and obviously his parents, like, still feel some kind of way about the ex and does he, and so it was just, it gave me the ick. I couldn't
0: so
1: move on after that.
0: Tommy, do you still have a relationship with your ex? Why is she all over mom and dad's house?
2: I mean I think, like, obviously I was with my ex for a couple of years, and she got to know my family, and we definitely, like, went on trips together and celebrated occasions together, but, like, that's my mom's house, that's not my house. Like, if you had seen all those photos in my house, sure, I feel like that would be a problem, but, you know, my mom has the house decorated in a certain way, and I don't think you should be, like, holding it against me that, like, I mean, the breakup was 6 months ago, so I'm definitely like out of that relationship, but it's still new enough that, like, my mom's not going to just redecorate her whole house, you know what I mean?
0: Wait, I have a question, because I guess I didn't know, well, obviously I didn't know Savannah when her

0: and I talked, she just told me that there were photos. These are from family trips?
1: No, they were like, you know, like my brother's wedding. She was my date, so there's like a couple pictures with her in that. And yeah, there was like one. We went on like a weekend trip for my cousin's graduation that she came with. They
0: I mean, what
1: like,
0: are you supposed to
1: you know,
0: do
1: trips
0: then?
1: Around
0: like,
1: the world.
0: What if she's in those pictures and like I don't know, like a vacation is or what? Actually, take
2: yeah,
0: a vacation out of it. What
2: yeah.
0: are you gonna do with your brother's wedding? That's her son's
1: right.
0: wedding.
1: Right. Like, it's celebrating a milestone. I'm sorry she's in it, but it's my mom's house, not mine.
2: I know, but I also think if your mom knows another girl's coming over, you can right. kind of make her feel more comfortable by making...
0: But if there's a bunch of photos, I mean, is she even thinking about it?
2: Let me just take these down. Yeah, I'm thinking about it.
3: You take a new picture.
2: Yeah.
0: 800-409-9393. You can't take a new picture of a wedding.
3: Just put like a little sticker over the ex's face.
2: Boom. Full sticker right over her face. Nobody know.
0: Tommy, how does it make you feel when you see it? Obviously, Savannah, you feel uncomfortable seeing those, but what about you, Tommy? Like, I don't want to go to my mom's house and see my ex.
1: I mean, I'll be perfectly honest. I don't really notice it. Like, you know, I go to my mom's house all the time. I don't notice. I don't look at every picture. I forget what's on the wall. And I really like Savannah, so I was really just focused on, like, her and having a good time with her and, like, my family meeting her and spending time with her, so... It just didn't, I can't even believe it's a thing, if I'm being honest. Like, I thought it was, was no big deal at all.
3: But knowing now that it makes Savannah uncomfortable, would you feel like you would have the courage to ask your mom? I'm not asking you to redecorate her entire house.
2: Just take a
1: photo
2: now.
1: Absolutely.
0: Why, though? Why does he have to do that? It's his mom. It's his mom having these pictures.
2: If it is making someone he cares about uncomfortable,
3: yep.
2: he will do it.
0: But here's the deal. This is more so just a lesson that if you've got a significant other and you go do a family thing, you had to take two photos.
3: Okay.
2: Don't hop in a photo at all.
0: You do. You take the family picture, then the significant others join.
3: Mm-hmm. So you don't have the plus ones at your wedding.
0: That is why. No, 100%. My ex-girlfriend, her brother got married.
2: Uh-huh.
0: I was her date.
2: I see those photos.
0: I sat next to her parents, mm-hmm. and I would assume I'm in some of those photos, unless they figure out a way. That's got to be a business, right?
2: Yeah,
0: I know that people put it into like AI and all that stuff, but someone's got to be a professional like photo editor.
3: Get PhotoshopOutTheX.com.
0: PhotoshopOutTheX.com.
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2: I'm starting that right now.
0: Bro, no, hold on. Jed, get the URL. 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Jed, I'm dead serious. Go get that right now. Go get it on GoDaddy.com. That place still exists?
2: Right?
0: It's got to. GoDaddy.com. Get
2: yes,
0: Photoshop
2: Daddy.
0: My ex out of the photos.com.
4: On it. I'll email Bob Parsons.
0: Matthew, we're about to make so much money, don't
2: yes,
0: you think?
2: Are.
5: Yep. GoDaddy, get rid of my ex.
0: Yes. Take my ex out of the picture.com.
5: The mother, I think, and the son, out of common decency for the new girlfriend, they should have taken the photos down. Whether it was wedding photos, family photos with the ex-girlfriend, they should have been taken down just for respect mm-hmm. to the new girlfriend before you brought mm-hmm. your girlfriend over to your mother's house. You should have said something to your mother. Hey, I know there's 10 pictures of my ex-girlfriend in your house. Can you take them down? My girlfriend's coming over.
2: Right.
0: But how did you know?
5: 100%, I see them in the wrong.
0: Savannah, how did you know it was his ex?
6: Well, I did the girl creep thing, you know, I looked at past photos.
0: Fair enough.
2: There you go.
3: As we all
0: fair
3: do.
0: Enough, fair mm-hmm. enough.
2: Huh. Go ahead, tell mom, gotta get rid of those photos. Not even get rid of them, just, you know,
0: listen,
2: hide them when she's coming over.
0: I say it's not that big of a deal, but then I put myself in Savannah's shoes, mm-hmm. and I go, damn, if I went over to Alyssa's parents' house and that's what I saw, I'd be like, you know what?
3: Right.
0: You know, one time too early?
3: No.
0: The first girl I ever talked to in college,
2: mm-hmm.
0: in like, you know, you're in college, so it was like I stayed the night at her dorm, and it's like, whoa. When I was laying in bed, I noticed that there was a bunch of pictures of her ex-boyfriend, which when I look back on it, I go, maybe they were still together. I don't know. But she said, I thought that you would like to have those up because you're with me.
2: Aww.
0: And I was
7: No, it was more like it. She just got caught not listening, by the way. She just totally got caught not listening. That's what that just happened. And so Ashley's not even listening. All right, here. T, you are on with Savannah and Tommy. T, you think that Savannah's being petty. Why?
8: It's just a photo, and his mom may have actually liked her, and it's a memory. Why would someone give up that memory?
2: My mama does not like anybody that I've dated in the past. That's I don't care. I don't care if you
8: love them. Hey, that's your mom asked.
2: Nope. Listen.
8: It's families. I think Tommy should move forward with someone else. Cut the relationship off. That does not, leave her alone, Tommy. It's problems now.
0: Wow, I see, and look at that. T, if you saw it, you'd go, hey, it's just you know, it's the past. The past is the past.
2: I would have stole the picture and took it home.
0: You would have stolen the picture?
2: Most likely would have taken the photo.
0: What about for everyone who has watched The Office, Savannah, what if you take the photos, you Photoshop yourself on it, there like Michael Scott on the ski trip? send out Christmas cards. It would just be unbelievable.
2: There's
0: look
2: a way
0: at that.
2: Around all of this.
0: Yep. Yes, we can figure out a way. Well, listen, it is a misunderstanding with a parent. I rarely ask if maybe we could set up another date, because 99.9% of the chance it's a no. But Savannah, seeing that it's a mistake his mom made. Tommy, are you willing to talk to your mom?
1: Absolutely. Like I said, I will definitely, I didn't know until we got there, so it wasn't even something I could have, cut off at the pass. I will talk to my mom for sure.
0: All right. Well, hold on one second. Hold on. If that is the case, I am going to ask this question, and we're just going to see what she has to say. Left on red going on right now. Tommy gets in contact with us. Savannah doesn't call him back. Mm-hmm. He thought, well, hold on. You went to my parents. What? You don't even have the decency to text me? And Savannah fills us in. She felt a little uncomfortable. She goes over to his parents' house. Bunch of pictures of his ex all around the house. Savannah, I never ask, but I'm going to ask right now. Will you call Tommy back and maybe give him another chance?
6: I will.
0: You will?
1: Yes. Yes. Nice. Yay! Oh,
0: wow! We've never had this moment happen.
3: What a great Monday.
2: I like this.
0: Real. Unreal. Love is real. Love is real. Yes, it is. Yes, it is. This is unbelievable. Unbelievable, guys. You know what? I know that normally we've got another 2 hours left of the show. I'm going home now.
2: No, you're
0: that
2: not.
0: That is it. Go call our boss, Tommy. Tommy, call Tommy. All right, Savannah and Tommy, keep us updated, and maybe we can get an update on, what happens with the photos and everything. And Savannah, last question. If you do go back over there and you see those photos, do you end it?
6: It's going to depend. I'm going to really need to know what the mom said. Because if he tried and she was like, then,
0: okay.
6: You know, that's her problem, I guess.
0: Then one last question after that. Does this make you at all, Tommy, just not want to bring her over to your mom's?
1: No, I mean, I definitely
0: right answer. Yeah, I would have said, no, I think it's fine. Savannah and Tommy, thank you guys.
2: Love is what a great moment.
0: That is great. You know what's even better, though?
2: What?
0: Nothing. But you know what's kind of good?

0: Oh my goodness. If you went to the show last night, congratulations. You woke up.
1: Yay.
0: Congratulations.
1: You did it.
0: You were driving home going, I should have called off. And, well, actually, I'm speaking to myself. That's what I thought. I thought, I shouldn't. No. I'm excited that we're here. We'll recap even more of what happened at Ray J last night. So much fun with Kanye West. We got to talk about what happened to us on Saturday. Saturday, we were at Ferg's hanging out and enjoying a little soccer match. Colombia. Shout out to Colombia. Shout out to our Colombians. Boy, do they know how to throw a party.
1: Their fans are amazing.
0: It was the fourth busiest day in Ferg's history.
1: Wow,
0: which, if you think about, they've been around since 1996.
1: That's a long time.
2: Yeah.
0: Or maybe longer than that. But that's 30 years now, and the fourth busiest state. Do you like how I do math sometimes?
2: Yeah.
0: Do you like how good I am at math?
2: You're good.
0: I mean, it's unbelievable.
2: You're the Einstein of verbal math.
0: Give me a math question.
2: If I have 58 chickens, and I gave 13 to Ashley, and I gave 12 to Katie, how many chickens do I have left? I'm sorry. I'm struggling. I should have called off this morning, too.
0: How many?
2: 13 to Ashley.
0: Yes.
2: And you give away 13 to Katie.
3: You gave me chickens. You gave me 12 chickens.
0: So wait, hold on. How many chickens? What's going on with the chickens?
2: I don't even know.
3: Did you start it out with 58?
2: 58, yeah.
0: So you have 58 chickens?
2: No, you have 58 chickens. Yeah, this is your chickens, Joe.
0: Chickens are incredibly messy and stuff. I'm messy enough. I don't want chickens.
2: Yeah, you do, because then you don't have to ever go to the store for eggs again.
0: I live.
3: He doesn't even eat eggs.
0: But all right, okay.
2: Yeah.
0: So what did I do with the chickens?
2: So you have 55 chickens.
0: Okay.
2: You gave away...
0: Why is the number of the chickens... Did my chickens die?
3: Yeah, three of them died.
2: The other five died in an accident.
0: All right, so I've got 55 chickens.
2: 55 chickens. And you gave away 13 to Ashley. And then you gave an additional 12 away to Katie Summers. How many do you have left?
3: But then I didn't want three of them. I gave three back to you.
0: You gave three back to me?
3: Yeah, three were looking kind of weird.
0: But I don't want these ones.
3: You gave them back.
0: That's why I gave them to you.
1: She picked out her favorites.
0: Don't worry about how one barks and doesn't clutch.
2: Yeah, she returned the ones who were hopping on one bike.
0: Okay, so I gave 13 and 12.
2: Yes.
3: And then you received three back.
2: And then Ashley gave you three
0: what
2: back.
0: I do in my head is I go 10 plus 10 is 20. Then I take the 3 plus 2 is 5. I take 20 plus 5 is 25. So there's 25. And at 55?
2: Yes.
0: That would be 30 chickens.
2: But Ashley gave you three back.
3: So.
0: 33 chickens.
2: Say chicken back on the Joe Show.
0: What is 2,000 plus 500?
2: 2,500.
0: Your shot to win $2,500 is right after I tell you that we're going to be back at Ferg's. This one has a potential to be even bigger. Will it be bigger than the fourth most busiest night in Ferg's history? USA is playing in a soccer match. It's obviously a very big game. You're not going to want to miss it. Wednesday night, we're all going to be at Ferg's. It's going to be a ton of fun. I'll be drinking my... Honestly, I didn't have one specific drink there. I had a whole... It was a charcuterie board worth of seltzers. Hey, it's the Joe Show. Here's your shot at $2,500. 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
3: 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Taurus, don't force anything. 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Leo, don't fall for the same trick twice. Virgo, careful planning will pay off today. Libra, you're going to be in full control of this day. Scorpio, say yes to something spontaneous. Sagittarius, big changes are coming. Capricorn, your emotions are going to be taking a backseat to logic today. Aquarius, be open and honest. And last but not least, Pisces, be gracious to others.
33: Thank you.
34: Thank you.
33: Oh.

0: I wanted to get to one thing, but then Katie, I guess, made a comment. I didn't even hear her comment. I just heard Ashley's reaction, and she seemed appalled. 800-409-9393. Do you sleep in your car?
1: Do you want to die?
0: I will say, but hold on. I will say this before we get into it, because I always try to think about everyone. And you might be listening right now, and you might live in your car, which... I have someone who I am unbelievably close with who's battling with some things. He lives in his car. So I completely hear you on that. I understand you. This is not a sense of a do you have to sleep in your car conversation. This is a...
1: People who just sleep in the car.
0: Well, but like, I would assume, Katie, you're doing it because like you need a nap, so you go to your car.
1: And you saw the trend on TikTok where people are just like, I want to save money, so I'm going to just live in my car.
2: Oh, I have seen that, yes.
0: but I'm talking more of not like a... And I guess I just am more so doing it as a sensitivity to those who do sleep in their car. Mm-hmm. I don't want them to take like... saying because this is your only situation, like the only living situation that you could have right now. That's one thing.
1: Yeah.
0: Katie, though, I think the bizarre side of Katie is Katie, you go and nap in your car.
2: Yes, I love a nap, and today I really need one. And Ashley says it's scary. I shouldn't do it.
1: Yeah, and you live in Florida. It's hot outside.
2: Turn on the AC, recline my seat.
1: Carbon
0: monoxide. How often do you sleep in your car?
2: I like a good car nap now and then.
0: And you'll sleep, what, in the work parking lot?
2: Yeah.
1: You don't get terrified someone's like watching you and recording you snoring.
2: I mean, it's not much to look at, I guess, if you want.
0: You've got like limo tint.
2: Yeah.
1: I like dark. I can see in there.
3: Yeah, limo tint's
1: I can see in there.
2: I have a blanket in my car.
1: You don't have window tint, Joe.
0: No, I've got a fishbowl. Yeah, you can see me do whatever I want.
2: Oh, God.
0: Or not whatever I... Why did I say whatever I want? I suppose I can do whatever I want in my car. It's my car.
1: Yeah.
0: But you can see me completely. Yeah, it's...
1: I'm not a big sleeper in the car, no. It just seems dangerous. But I understand why some people would do it, and Katie, don't do it anymore.
2: Mm-mm. I'm going to open my eyes.
1: Because you're going to, someone's going to be recording you. They're going to see the drool falling on your side of your face, and you're going to be viral on TikTok. I mean, you could do it if you're in a JoJo t-shirt.
2: Okay. That's fair.
1: Yeah. It's just not comfortable.
2: Do you ever take a car nap?
0: Well, no. But as I think about it, you ever fall asleep at a red light?
1: No.
0: Not like a deep sleep.
1: I know,
0: like
1: but you're just
0: kind of like
2: your eyes go, oh, yeah.
0: I mean, if I can doze off like that, I could probably get some good sleep in my car. Hannah, you sleep in your car during your work breaks?
4: I do, yeah. I get 30 minutes and then I'm ready to go for the rest of the day.
1: Hannah, I feel you.
0: What do you think? Talk to Ashley about. Ashley thinks that someone's going to mess with you.
1: Yeah.
0: Do you think that could happen?
1: I would mess with you.
4: You know, I lock my door and I'm pretty safe area. I work in Odessa, so nothing's going to happen.
1: Mm-mm. You can't trust everybody, girl.
4: You can't trust
1: even your coworkers.
0: I'm going to slip.
4: Even my coworkers. I was just thinking about that.
0: I'm going to slip Ashley some sleeping medicine.
1: No,
0: and
1: no.
0: We're going to get her.
1: See, you can't trust your coworkers. What did I just say?
0: That's
1: you're proving your point.
0: We love you, Hannah. Renee, you sleep in your car all the time.
5: Oh, my gosh. I am right there with Katie all the time. I'm a contract bartender. I live in Florida now. This is Renee from Holiday, by the way.
1: Hi.
5: I miss you guys.
1: Miss you.
0: So we love you.
5: Kids have been out of school, so I haven't been getting up so early, but we're up this morning. And my daughter and her best friend are in the living room, Lexi and Millie. We sleep in the car. Even my daughter has slept in the car. We keep a blanket, a pillow in there.
1: Yes.
5: We have driven all over the country, and we have slept in rest stops. We have stopped.
1: Okay, yeah, I've done that when I was with my family, but I'm not sleeping alone by myself.
5: Oh, I have all the time. When I go to work and I want to pick up a double shift, I slept up in Orlando in a parking lot just so that I could pick up a shift the next day and have a double and make extra money.
1: You guys
5: and
1: have not
5: I don't know.
1: Dateline?
5: I have enough machetes and I have, again, nice. I don't care. Nobody's coming to my car. They're going to be scared.
1: All I got is pepper spray. So
0: wait, hold on 1 second. If someone went to rob you, you would not pull out a gun. You would not pull out pepper spray. Renee, you would pull out a machete.
5: Yes. I
3: would like that.
5: I have a machete beside my... Okay, my girls are right here, and they really want to say hi to you guys because they just realized I was on the radio.
3: Yes, can I? I was gonna. I had a joke button. Can I?
5: Hi.
3: Real quick. Okay, all right. Hi.
5: Hello. This is Lexi and Millie. They are 10 and 11, and they're going to Typhoon Lagoon this morning.
3: Woo! Well, they're going to have fun. And after a long day at the water park, you could sleep in your car.
1: Yep, no.
3: Think about that.
1: She's got those pillows and blankets lined up.
3: Well, ladies, have so much fun at Typhoon Lagoon.
5: They have pillows and blankets lined up. They do.
3: I love it. Have so much fun at Typhoon Lagoon. Renee, we love you so much. We love you, girls.
5: We will.
3: We'll talk to you later. Hey, who's this?
6: Hi, this is Casey. How are you?
3: Casey, do you take naps in your car like Katie?
6: I can't believe I'm actually on here. I've never called a radio show before.
3: Hey, first time caller!
1: Yay! I love that you called!
6: Wait, that's your voice. I can't believe it.
3: It is!
1: It
3: this
1: is
3: my voice! Hey, give her the This Is My Voice trumpet!
6: Oh my gosh!
1: Yes. And we hear your
6: voice.
3: Hey, have you heard about the kids we keep in the studio at all times? Totally not creepy. Hey, kids, say hi.
6: My kids would love that.
3: I love it. Hey, what's your name?
6: I got two daughters that would love that. It's Casey.
1: Hi, Casey.
3: Casey, thank you so much for calling in. Do you nap in your car like Katie?
6: My husband used to call me Linus because I always had a blanket in my car.
1: That's so cute.
6: If I drank too much or something, I would just go to sleep and lock my door at the place until it wore off. But also in college, when I had like 6 a.m. punishment runs, if I went out, I would just park my car in front of the athletic building and change into my soccer clothes. And then my teammates would just come knock on my window to make sure I woke up. But one time I fell asleep in the middle of taking my pants off and passed out, and my coach came and knocked on the door because the only people that were there were the girls from Sweden, so they didn't know what my car looked like. And my coach came up to the window, and I had no shorts on. And
1: see?
6: Find them.
1: Oh, my God. You never know.
6: Door, he's like, are you freaking kidding me? You smell like a brewery. And I was like, I don't know what you're talking about, coach. And it was like so bad, but it was so funny. We still talk about it nowadays.
3: You know what, Casey?
6: Like
3: thank you for saying that, because I sleep best when I'm naked. Maybe that's the problem.
1: That's why you can't sleep in your car.
3: I need to get naked when I drive. Anyone driving without
6: the literally hands? Didn't have any pants on, and my coach, who's a male, like knocked on the door and like realized that I didn't have shorts on, and then I'm like looking all over for my shorts and can't find it, and he's just like, he had walked away, but he's just like shaking his head in disbelief.
3: Hey, well, thank God he's not like 99.8% of male coaches who coach women's sports and isn't a creep. All right, Casey, that's a joke, obviously.
6: He's not.
3: All right, we love you, Casey. Casey, you were a great caller. Thank you so much for calling in. We'll talk to you soon, I hope. We love you. We love you. Sleeping in your car. All right, well, hey, here's an idea, though.
1: Stay safe.
3: Why don't you just drive home and go to sleep today?
2: Oh, it's so far. 30 minutes without
1: 30
2: a nap?
1: 30 minutes. Katie, you only got 30 minutes.
3: That is kind of far.
2: So far.
3: Now, if I pulled up and went to sleep in my car.
1: Just a different story.
3: That's when you go, you got problems at home.
1: I

0: We're live on 93.3 FLZ. And by the way, Jamie, he performed 33 songs last night.
1: I lost count after 27.
0: 33 Kanye West songs last night. Now, actually, it really was 29. There were two from Kodak Black. He brought out Kodak Black last night. Honestly, that might be the governor of Florida. I gotta be honest.
2: Kodak Black, Ron Florida. Him and Plies, Ron Florida. Right? You know,
0: we can't take the governor's position away. He's the president of Florida. Yeah. How about that? How about that? All hail Kodak Black. And then his daughter came out, which was really, really cute, and she performed two songs. And if you say whatever you want, whatever. I think that you're a complete loser if you have an issue with him doing that. The smile on a father's face watching his daughter do what she wants to do.
2: Mm-hmm.
0: You say whatever you want about Kanye, is what it is. Very clearly, you could tell an unbelievable father. So it was so much fun. The best show. Every single song. I mean, it kicked off with Okay. Then it went to King. Then it went to Father Stretch My Hands. And then he's just going through it all. Every moment spectacular. And every moment, DJ Jamie Ferreira sat on his ass.
1: I see no problem with this.
0: You can't sit during a concert like that.
1: Like I had explained, the people behind me were very short. It's like if I was sitting behind him and Jed was standing up the whole time.
2: Yeah, he was.
1: I wouldn't be able to see anything, so I was being courteous to the people behind me.
2: But you have a right to stand at a concert.
1: I get that, but I also want to respect the other people.
0: Could you grab Flip real quick? Because I do have a question with the whole, if someone's sitting behind you, what do you do?
2: Mm-hmm.
0: Jamie was behind me, but he was behind and to the left. He was not directly behind
1: me. I was also sitting right behind Jed's girlfriend, who was very short, so I had a perfect line of sight the whole time sitting down. It was great. And there was a gap in between her and I think Alyssa, who's not tall as well, so I had a perfect view of the whole thing.
0: I think Alyssa felt bad at one point because she was like, I have to sit. And I looked at her, I was like, what? And she goes, I have to sit, I'm sorry.
2: Yeah.
0: And then when she said that, I went in my head, I went, oh my God, did I make her think that she had to stand up the whole show?
2: You probably did.
0: I've never experienced anything quite like that before.
2: Oh, I'm a sit.
1: I've never experienced the Joe dance, which was fun to watch.
0: Oh, I danced the whole show. What do you think about my dance? Did my dance suck?
1: No, I'd give you about a 6 out of 10.
0: Yeah, all right.
2: That's good.
3: Who did Sierra say that you looked like?
0: Oh, yeah. Sierra called in and said she was watching me during the show, and she says that I danced like Jim Carrey.
2: She did.
1: I don't know how to take that.
2: We didn't either.
3: That's crazy.
0: Hey, Flip. I know it's the big boss, and that's who signs our paychecks, but focus on me real quick.
2: And second night was better than the first night. I wasn't at the first night, but he brought out Kodak Black.
4: We didn't
2: need Kodak. Yeah, we did. I love Kodak.
0: He didn't perform.
4: Took 3 Xanax before I went on stage. Oh my God, I fell off that stage.
0: He didn't perform Ghost Town, so I was kind of sad about that. But
2: I don't know
0: all right.
2: That song.
0: All right.
4: And we didn't need Northwest either.
2: We didn't. Yeah.
0: All right, stop. We can have a Kanye podcast or something.
4: All right.
0: Here's my question, because you were standing, or you were, you were standing next to, was Lucas on your left or right?
4: Oh, he started on my right, but since you were in front of him, he couldn't see, so then he stood behind
1: him. Okay. That's why.
0: So that's what I was wondering was, mm-hmm. I didn't realize that until after. Was that rude of me? To be standing and blocking your son?
4: No,
0: it's your son's first concert he's ever gone to.
4: Yeah.
0: And he's going to remember it as that annoying guy with the sweaty back was in front of me.
4: No, but luckily your fiance's short, so he stood behind her, and that was it.
0: And he was fine.
4: Yeah.
0: When you were standing there, I mean, it literally was you standing up and then 5 people to your left that were all sitting.
2: Munchson stand up?
0: Did that make you feel like at one point I turn around and I go, what are these guys doing? Why aren't they standing? And you looked at me like I was crazy.
2: You
0: but
2: said
0: like,
2: that?
0: Yeah.
1: Now I feel like I'm being targeted here.
0: No, I was just like, come on, you guys got to stand up.
2: And
0: no one stood up.
2: What song did you do that?
0: Huh?
2: What song did you do that?
0: I don't even remember. I think like Blood on the Leaves or something.
4: I don't know, man. I'm in my zone.
2: That's funny. I wish
4: watching
2: I
4: my
2: saw
4: favorite
2: that.
4: Artist. I'm having a good time. If nobody wants to stand, that's their problem.
0: Standing.
4: I'm standing 2 hours. I stood up 2 hours on Friday. I stood up whatever I...
0: It was unbelievable.
2: Gonna stand. Yeah.
0: How great of a father is he that he takes his son to his first concert?
2: Yeah.
0: Him and then our barber Kyle took his son to his first concert. Both of them Kanye West. My dad took me to my first concert, Aaron Carter.
2: I took my daughter Katie Summers to her first Kanye concert.
0: Yes. I mean, look at that. Look at that picture with Lucas. That's his son, Lucas.
2: Oh, I love it.
0: Holding his Kanye shirt. Did you end up getting a shirt, too?
4: No, I got him. But
0: you got your
4: size, too, so it probably fits me awesome.
0: Unbelievable.
5: It was a great night.
0: Yes.
2: A lot of memories, man.
4: Kanye 2, Rick Scott 0. Oh, did I say that?
0: Kanye 2, Rick Scott,
2: yeah,
0: nothing.
2: Yeah, you can.
0: Except for the money he got from Nevermind. Hey, Mike, what did you think?
2: Now we cut it off, yeah.
6: It was awesome, man. I made it over there. It was good. It was a long ride. It came from Groveland. But it was really crowded, number one, but it was cool. One of my favorite parts was when he did the flashing light songs and he had everybody bring out their cameras and their lights and everybody put them up. It got pretty bright in there.
2: It did.
0: How about when he was
6: got pretty bright.
0: When he was like, what's the name of the song? And then it would go, flashing lights. Flashing
6: lights, yeah. He wanted everybody to hear it.
0: We got to run it back. Yeah. No. It was...
6: When your hands go up, hands go up. Somebody's hands going up. But
0: it was...
6: With Michael Jackson. Oh, my God. He's got Michael Jackson
0: in
6: it.
0: He did run back Good Life, but he...
2: Before that, what was that?
0: No, he ran back...
2: Oh, it's going to kill me.
0: No, he ran back...
6: Oh, my goodness.
2: Now I got to figure it out on my Instagram. Hold on.
6: Hold on. I got to record it, too.
2: Me, too.
6: But I'm driving right now. Heavy machine operator.
2: Oh, you
0: can't tell me nothing. Yes! Can't tell me nothing.
6: Oh, can't tell me. Yep. You're right. Nah.
2: Give me chills.
6: That was nice, man. It was really fun, man. It was really fun.
0: I get my money.
6: Get my money right.
0: Mike, we love you. News is next, baby.
2: All Kanye.
0: All Kanye news. This has been the Kanye show.
2: Where do you think he is right now? Care.
0: Where is he? Okay. We'll talk about that next. I may or may not over the weekend found a Twitter account that tracks people's flight patterns. I feel really creepy about it, but it's very interesting to follow.
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1: The Joe Show has all the news and info you need. 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
2: So last week we celebrated halfway to Christmas.
3: We did.
2: And Walt Disney World announced their holiday dates. So Disney World's holiday season is going to start November 13th. That's Mickey's Very Merry Christmas Party at Magic Kingdom, Festival of the Holidays at Epcot, and then Jollywood Nights at Hollywood Studios, which you're a fan of Jollywood Nights, right?
4: Jollywood Nights is the best. We do the Merry, Very Merry Christmas. Mm-hmm. We're done after this last year.
2: Yeah?
4: Yeah, something about like two adults, no kids going to Very Merry Christmas just didn't feel right.
3: There's nothing wrong with that.
4: So Jollywood Nights has the alcohol. It's a little bit more
2: adult.
4: Very merry. And I'm an annual pass holder. Mm-hmm. I don't have kids. I go. I get it. I'm weird. Whatever. I disagree with you if you think that. Something about, I'll just be honest, something about Very Merry, I just felt a little bit weird.
2: Okay.
4: So I'm going to wait, and then hopefully Alyssa's best friend, Kylie.
2: Yes.
4: Once Nolan's ready.
3: Yeah, you just take your friend's kid.
4: Yeah.
2: Mm-hmm. Let me just borrow this baby real quick.
4: Mm-hmm. The worst thing that can happen to Nolan, who is my fiance's best friend's child, is if Alyssa and I have a kid.
2: Yeah.
4: Well, because Nolan's going to be able to unlock the experiences and fun that I have up until when I have a baby, and then I won't really care. It will be about my baby.
3: Or, God forbid, Nolan's cooler than your kid.
4: No, that won't happen.
3: I'm just saying.
4: Now he is a cool kid.
3: I know. That's what's tough about it, bro. I'm not going to lie to you. I've been thinking about it all this time. I'm like, man, Kylie's got a cool kid.
4: Yes.
3: You know, and Joe has one. I want Joe's kid to be as cool as this
4: and
3: kid.
4: And he might not be.
2: And what if Nolan, like, mentors?
3: Yes! Like, Nolan can mentor him to be a cool kid.
4: Look at it. He didn't even know how to eat yet. Look at him with all the water
3: so
4: on him.
3: So cute.
4: Look at him with the water on him.
3: Jed, he plays baseball. He plays basketball, soccer. The kid is just talented.
4: Dude, he hit him with the head. Nah, he did walk after that. He has eaten and then like four steps before he dribbled.
3: Loved him at the beach this weekend.
4: He went to the beach.
3: Yeah. Laid out, but again,
4: the life,
3: God forbid your kid is not as cool.
4: My kid will be cool. Because he's got Ashley to teach him.
3: Yeah, and I'm going to tell him, hey, you ain't good at baseball.
4: Gotta be honest.
3: Got to.
2: Walt Disney World also has at Disney Springs the Christmas tree stroll, which I'm a big fan of that.
5: Can't do that, Joe.
2: What?
5: Cannot do the Christmas. Because stroll sounds like stroller.
4: Wait, hold on.
5: You know, kids.
4: Perfect. And I'm sorry that we're jumping all over your news. Okay. Did you not meet your nephew this weekend?
5: No.
3: Why? I thought you were going to go on Friday.
5: Ashley, I told you this last week that I'm going to go next week. And
3: I thought you said that she was coming home.
5: Yeah, she's coming home on, she came home on Friday.
3: And I thought you were going to go to the house to meet her.
5: Yes, we're going to do that this week. We're going to do that on Thursday.
3: Okay, so I thought you were going to see her because it was closer. So you're waiting. Okay.
5: Yes.
2: Didn't go on Friday?
5: No.
6: Come on, get out of here!
5: We were at Sky Zone on Friday.
3: What did you do after that?
2: Yeah, during the show, you said you were going to leave and go to Orlando afterwards.
5: Yeah, and then because they were being dismissed from the hospital, so it made no sense for me to go all the way over there. You never want to mess with somebody who is postpartum, trying to get out of the hospital and just
3: like, I just want to get home.
5: A stressful 36 hours.
3: So when will you see your nephew, Weston?
5: More than likely on Thursday.
4: Mr. West!
5: So it'll be good.
4: Can't wait.
3: A lot of pregnant women there.
4: Whenever I hang out with them, I'm going to go, Mr. West! Mr. West!
5: I'm calling him Waz.
3: Yeah.
5: Or Wazzy.
3: I'm calling him Art.
4: Art!
3: Arthur.
5: Oh, okay.
3: Yeah, Art.
5: Okay.
3: Yeah,
5: I like that.
3: Yeah. You know, I'm like 12 different names. He ain't going to know who he is.
2: Okay, so were you guys following the story of that giraffe named Gracie?
5: No.
4: Huh?
2: So this was in Texas.
4: Hey, what?
2: And listen. This giraffe named Gracie escaped.
3: And people because I'm like, how you lose a giraffe?
4: Literally, a giraffe?
3: I saw it on TikTok.
2: Yeah,
4: I didn't see this.
2: She scaled the wall. People, like the state of Texas, was looking for this giraffe for 2 full weeks. They have located
3: her. Where was she?
2: They found her like out in the brush. Law enforcement. But anyways, listen to this.
7: I chuckled when I got the first call because it's my first missing giraffe case.
8: Sheriff Nathan Johnson put his best detectives on Gracie's case.
7: And it found a way outside of the high game fence. And after that, it's been on a fling, just enjoying the more rugged parts of Real County.
8: Gracie somehow escaped from the Cedar Hollow Ranch, roughly 90 miles west of San Antonio. It's home to several hundred exotic animals, None of them wanted any part of Gracie's jailbreak. She was found healthy, but how'd it take so long to spot her except online in memes? She's a 10-foot-tall giraffe.
3: I mean, when animals escape, do they really escape or do they just go home?
2: Yeah.
6: She's like trying to go to Africa.
3: Yeah, she's like, I just want to go home. I'm going to go home.
4: That is a great point.
3: I mean, imagine being at a theme park. You're just like, wait a minute, I just want to go home. It's too many people.
2: Do you guys remember when that monkey was like on the loose in St. Pete?
3: Yeah, they just wanted to go home. I want to be with my people.
2: Couldn't find this monkey.
3: Yeah.
2: Couldn't find the giraffe.
3: I think we need to rethink things like this.
2: Yes.
3: I do. I'm serious. It just wanted to go home.
5: Ashley, we're not disagreeing.
2: Okay. And finally, I got a little food news. So Spider-Man, Brand New Day, it's going to hit theaters July 30th. And to celebrate, I love me some Little Caesars. And they're adding a Webberoni pizza to the menu.
9: Webbed pepperoni, so like pepperoni strings on this one, which is like a cool little play. There's also a two cheese blend on here. I'll say this, the pepperoni pieces, because they're like that, a different one, they are thicker than the normal ones.
3: I
9: they're
3: love
9: also crispier.
3: A thick pepperoni that looks pizza, like pizza. Ted's areolas.
10: Wait, pizza, pizza.
4: You ever seen Jed's areolas?
3: He's got the best of the best, man.
10: Yeah. Pizza, pizza.
3: Show me again.
5: I eat pepperoni nipples.
4: Show Katie your nipples.
3: Yeah, he's got great areolas. Aren't they perfect?
5: Yeah, like cupping pepperonis.
2: They look drawn on.
3: I don't know.
5: Wow.
4: They okay. do look like a little tattooed. Drawn on.
5: No, they're real. You can feel them. Here.
4: Do you dye your mustache and your nipples?
5: Wouldn't you know? They actually have it.
10: Pizza, pizza.
5: Just for nipples. At Target.
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0: What would you do if you go over to a guy's place and you're talking to him and you're interested in him and things are going well, and then he goes, hey, I want you to meet my parents. We're going to go over there for dinner. And then you end up going over there, and then you notice that there's pictures of his ex all over the house. It's his parents' house. What happens? We got into that with Left on Red. You got to go listen back to it. 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I feel very creepy. I don't know if this is creepy or kind of like I discovered something kind of cool. But anyways, you know how like you like one tweet, next thing you know, your whole Twitter is just like, it's different.
1: Yeah.
0: So, I liked something about, on Friday, like the rumors of who could be at Kanye's show. And I liked something. I don't remember what it was, but my Twitter immediately changed into, and then next thing you know, I'm starting to get these tweets from these accounts where all they do is track people's flights, which that should be illegal.
2: Why?
1: That should be. Isn't it public knowledge?
2: Yeah, it's public airspace.
3: I know, but that's, you shouldn't be able to track where
0: that's
3: I'm going.
0: That's fine, but when I drive on the road, it's public road, right?
1: Yeah.
2: For the most part, yeah.
0: That'd be pretty messed up if someone was tweeting out where I was driving.
1: Yeah, Joe went down.
0: It's
1: west
0: just towards like, I don't know, whatever. We could have a debate about that. That's not my point. Well, maybe it is. Is it creepy it is? That, like, because the rumor was, you know, who was going to come out? They talked a lot about Lauryn Hill. They
1: Travis
0: talked
1: Scott.
0: A lot about Travis Scott, and they talked a lot about Don Toliver. So the debate was like, are they going to show up? And the Lauryn Hill conversation kind of ended after Friday. She didn't go out. They didn't think she was going to be there on Sunday.
3: Yeah, BET Awards was Sunday, so they were like, no, she's there.
0: The Don Toliver, they weren't sure because he's performing in L.A. And then Travis Scott was in New York, but they're like, hey, like he doesn't have a show, like blah, blah, blah, blah, blah.
1: Right.
0: And then he got into his plane yesterday. Yesterday.
1: You know.
0: Because of the Twitter account, and it's like, this is not a test. Mm-hmm. Travis Scott has taken off. They're like, where is he going to go? And then he ended up flying to California. Okay? So he obviously didn't show up. It was Kodak Black and Kanye's daughter, North. After the show, because like my dad just texted me, he's like, how much fun was it? And he, you know, we're just talking about it. He's like, you should find out where his hotel is and like go try to do like a radio stunt outside of his hotel. Well, I text him back. I go, he flew out last night to L.A.
1: How do you know that?
0: Because I don't know how many times I keep telling you on Twitter.
1: I just want you to say it. I just want you to come out and say, yeah, I was creeping.
0: I'm not creeping. It keeps showing up.
1: I like to know where people are. It makes me feel good. I feel comfortable.
3: I think it's weird. I don't need to know if Kanye is going to bring out Travis Scott just because his flight took off and happened to fly over Tampa. It's creepy. And Joe said, he's right, there are people who legit track it. Didn't some kid almost go to jail for tracking Taylor Swift?
2: There was a kid who almost went to jail for tracking, I think it was Elon Musk.
0: Okay. So then why can't these people go to jail for tracking Travis Scott?
2: Well, like we said, Joe, it's public airspace.
0: So why did the other people get in trouble?
2: Well, I think they were leaking more details about it than just where they're going to and from.
1: That's scary.
3: Other than like, the flight
1: do
3: pattern.
1: Do you really want to know where someone is at all times?
0: Do you want to know where Oprah is?
2: Sure.
1: Yes.
2: Where's Oprah?
0: Do you want to know?
1: Well, yeah,
0: Oprah Winfrey's jet just covered 507 miles in 1 hour and 9 minutes. She flew to LIRA.
2: LIRA, Rome. She's going to Rome.
0: Look at that.
2: Yeah.
1: Why do people want to know this?
2: That's kind of cool, though, because if you think about it, that would be the perfect opportunity for
0: Kylie
2: you to meet a
0: Jenner
2: celebrity.
0: Yesterday flew 1,342 miles over 2 hours and 47 minutes. She flew to California from Texas.
1: Well, I think another thing, the Taylor Swift thing, is they were clocking her for using her private jet too much her footprint was just excessive. Yeah. And I think she wasn't being transparent with how much that she was using that. And it's really bad for the environment.
0: Oh, Katie, if you had a jet, go cry about it. Hey, go cry about it.
3: I'm just saying.
2: I agree with Katie Summers from the standpoint of I don't care if you fly the jet, but when you're taking it 15 excessively. Minutes, it's yeah. like, yeah. It's like, yo, much.
3: Come on. What about yeah. the world? What about the, you know?
0: Yeah. MJ flew from Chicago to Atlanta.
1: What is that sound?
3: Can you, like, so
0: the guy narrates it and says what he's probably doing.
3: Wow. So he goes in full detail to try to figure out what these people are actually going to the city for.
0: Yes.
3: Yeah, no.
0: Now, right. What do you guys think about this? It looks as though Travis Scott 2 days ago was where Kylie Jenner left.
3: Oh, are they having a fling?
0: Yesterday. Maybe they... And then he just like flew that. To California.
3: Well, no, she's with Timothy Chalamet.
2: Yeah, he's just watching in
3: well,
2: the
3: well, that is her baby daddy. They do gotta, you know, drop. They have to swap kids off. They're like, hey, your yep. turn.
0: Timothy C and the C is for
3: Hey, but get sit off the chair and put don't a bag be, over don't your come head. In the studio tomorrow. Hey, guys, you want to know where this person is?
0: Well, do you want to know? What else do you want to know? I mean, they've got, like, literally everyone on here. Who are you into?
3: It's like, what?
1: Lady Gaga. Yeah.
0: Lady Gaga?
3: What's Lady Gaga up to?
0: Let's see if I can find it. Lady Gaga. Lady.
3: Is she doing anything?
0: Gaga.
2: So this is just only on Twitter, Joe? This is there's not like an official website where somebody's tracking
0: CelebrityPlanes.com.
2: Okay, okay. CelebrityPlanes.com. I like this.
0: I can't find Gaga.
1: Ah, okay.
0: It's a no-no on Gaga. Oop, Taylor Swift.
3: What is she doing right now? Is she in New York planning this
0: Swift
3: wedding?
0: Mm-hmm. Taylor Swift.
3: Probably not.
0: Taylor Swift, 3 days ago, she flew from Nashville to New York.
3: That is creepy. I wouldn't want to know that. I'm sorry.
2: Oh, this is crazy.
0: How about George Lucas? George Lucas flew from...
4: The Lucas Museum of Narrative Art opens this September.
0: He's flying to Europe. He flew from America to Europe. Mm-hmm.
3: Yeah. I'm not for this. I'm sorry.
0: Why?
3: It's not, because I just think it's creepy. Okay. Like, I don't want to. I do want to know where Rihanna is. I do want to know what Beyonce is doing. I would love to know what, I don't know, Drake
0: any,
3: is
0: any
3: doing.
0: Any interest
3: right.
0: in where
3: Drake.
0: Paris Hilton flew?
3: Yeah, what if Paris Hilton
0: flew? Oh, look, all of a sudden you do care. Looks as though like Paris Hilton went New York to California.
3: Okay.
4: June 24th.
0: Yep.
3: Send me that.
2: Oh, Cash Patel.
3: Send me the link for real.
1: Just because when I get bored, I kind of want
2: to. Yeah. Oh, Ron DeSantis is in the air right now.
0: My guy.
3: Where's he going?
2: Yeah, I don't know. He departed from Tallahassee International Airport.
0: Wouldn't it be fun, though? Wouldn't it be fun to, like, I don't know, hang out with him?
2: Oh, The Rock. Where's The Rock? This is so cool. I think this is awesome.
3: It's kind of creepy, but cool. I do like it.
0: See, all of a sudden you like it.
1: I
0: know.
1: It's creepy cool.
3: Uh-oh. It's creepy cool. Yes, you're right. It's creepy
2: Max
3: cool.
2: Max Verstappen is on the air. This is awesome. Joe Gibbs Racing's in the air. Shout out to Joe Gibbs.
0: Hey, you're naming a bunch of people like
1: yeah,
0: don't know.
1: Dead.
2: No, Dale Earnhardt Sr. is dead.
3: Oh. Okay. And he's in the sky?
2: Yeah, he's in the sky.
5: Did you know? Returns next.
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34: 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Stop the ride. I want to get off.
35: You can't. Time marches on.
36: That's right. And the show marches on, but only for another 25 more minutes. I can't believe we're almost done with this Monday edition of the Joe Show. It's been a fun one.

0: Hey, Ashley, I'm going to need you to do something.
1: Yeah.
0: Chad, I'm going to need you to do something as well.
2: Okay.
0: You're probably going to want to put the cameras on all four so everyone can see everything. Mm-hmm. If you would, Jed, could you just open that door?
2: Yeah.
0: Okay, and Ashley, if you could get up. Okay, if you could walk over to that door. Okay. And leave that door open, would you, Jed?
1: I'm not going to smell something.
0: No, not smell anything. Hey, can you turn around and look on the ground?
1: Ew! We got roaches, bro. Every time, roaches. Come on.
0: Jed, pick it up and bring it in here.
1: No!
0: Yeah, bring it in here.
1: Come on, Jed. Don't touch it, Jed.
3: It's huge.
1: It is.
3: It's like this big.
0: How big is it?
1: And it's on his bed.
0: That's huge? Good for Sean.
1: Oh.
0: Good for Sean. I knew it.
4: I walked right into that.
0: I knew it.
1: Did,
0: I knew
1: you
0: it.
1: You did. You did. Ugh.
3: Oh, that makes me sick, bro. I'm going to throw up. No, I swear
1: Jed,
3: to God.
1: Don't play.
3: I swear to God.
1: Jed, don't play.
2: What?
1: Don't play. What? Not today.
3: No. Jed!
1: No, don't play.
3: Don't.
1: Jed, please.
2: Don't
1: there.
2: Break the TV. It's just a bug.
1: No.
3: Sorry.
1: That is a cop.
3: Ah! I don't even want to look at it. I don't even want to look at it. I don't even want to look at it.
1: Go put it by him.
2: You want it? I'm going to give it to you.
0: No, it's okay. It's okay.
1: See?
0: It's okay.
1: No,
0: it's okay.
1: Yeah,
0: okay. Throw it out.
2: Oh, you got a little rules for thee, not for me.
1: Right.
2: Take it outside.
1: Give it to him, Jed. Give it to him.
2: No, stop it. Hey, is he not the one who wanted me to go and grab it?
1: Go ahead, eat it.
2: He hates women.
1: That was so gross. It was way too close. It was way too close for comfort. Way too close for comfort. That was gross.
0: It was shaking when I walked outside.
1: Dude, it was still shaking in Jed's hand.
0: Unbelievable.
1: It was alive.
4: I almost split the TV off the wall. I did not know how close I was. I'm sorry.
5: I bet you didn't wash his hands.
1: Well, thankfully he had a napkin.
2: Yeah, he used a napkin.
1: We'll give him that.
0: So are you able to just like, you see a roach, it's dead?
2: Yeah, it was still squirming when I just,
1: was.
2: I stomped on it when I,
5: it was
2: before
5: upside
2: I
5: down
2: up.
5: Like,
1: yeah, it was on his back. See,
0: yeah, why was it doing
1: outside.
0: That?
2: Why was it doing that? That was a survival
5: it
2: mechanism.
5: Get up to the sixth floor.
1: No,
3: it comes
1: real.
3: From the ceiling. It comes from the roof and it
0: what?
3: Comes down.
2: the roof is the ceiling.
0: How does it come from the ceiling?
3: It's because the vents. It comes down through the top.
1: Have you had one drop into your studio before?
3: Yes.
0: Serious question. Why did we work in like a crack house?
1: Yeah.
0: The last building and it was so much better than
2: this
0: place.
1: Only thing we had to deal was with the cool homeless people in the back.
0: The Gandy building was 1,000 times better than this place. This place is like, it's like you put a tuxedo on a bunch of dog crap.
1: Mm-hmm. And pray the elevator works.
0: Yeah.
2: Yeah, that's true too.
0: I miss the old building.
1: Me too.
5: Gandy.
0: At least the roaches there were high on coke.
1: They didn't come out during the day.
0: Yeah. They've been there for a while, so they like all smoked cigarettes and talked with transatlantic accents.
5: Having a conversation.
0: Accents. Right. Nice, hey? Here's the biggest problem, you say?
2: I'm going to go find another one.
5: I'm sure you can find another one.
2: Oh, yeah. It's not hard.
1: Oh, yeah. They're all over.
5: The back. I'm pretty confident
1: so gross.
5: We're having a meeting right now.
0: Oof. I'm out of breath.
1: I know. Me too. My heart is racing. Let me check my Apple Watch.
0: Give me 3 minutes. I got to calm down.
3: I'm the EBGBs.
1: Yeah.
3: Jamie, stop. Oh, my God.

0: Oh my goodness, we're gonna wrap up the show real soon, so don't worry.
1: Yeah, because I'm not trying to have a roach crawl down my back. Because they clearly coming from the ceiling.
2: Oh shoot, it's right inside.
1: Don't there. Play. Cloudy chance of meatballs, cloudy chance of roaches.
3: See, Katie Summers acts like she's hating every moment of this, Joe, but we know Katie loves to be scared. So deep down inside,
1: yeah,
3: she's really loving this.
1: Yeah, but bugs and spooky stuff is different.
4: Yeah.
3: Well, that bugs are
1: a
3: spooky.
1: A clown is right. A clown and a roach is different.
4: Yes.
3: What's the difference?
1: One has
0: teeth. Doesn't it, can't he change into different things? Mm-hmm. What if he went clown
1: really?
0: To roach?
1: And it can change?
4: Yeah, he's like a shapeshifter.
0: That's why he's called it.
4: Yeah, he'll prey on your fears.
1: I was 2 years old when I did not know he was always just a clown.
0: Hey, if it was real and it was about to scare you, what would he be?
1: A cockroach. Or a ladybug.
4: A spider. Or a butterfly.
1: Ooh, butterflies. I do not like. I know they're beautiful, but I don't like them.
0: What was that, Jet? That's messed up to say. I mean, whatever. That's your own fear, not mine.
4: Just anything.
0: He said
4: like,
0: he just said a daycare in Minneapolis.
3: God,
0: that's crazy. Just a daycare in general, not a person. Why is that? What's wrong with those?
3: Yeah, you're not scared of leering centers.
4: Throwback.
0: Not really.
1: Yeah, it isn't.
0: Hey, go up there right now. You'll be surprised.
1: Still going down,
0: what would your
1: right.
0: fear be?
3: Oh.
0: Not being able to say it at a Kanye West concert because you're standing right next to Ashley?
3: No.
0: Did you watch him during the show?
1: I did.
0: I kept watching him, too.
1: I did, because like I said, he was singing American Girl to his girlfriend because she's foreign. And yeah. I love that. That made my night. I'm not even joking.
3: Honestly, what is my fear? Honestly, getting ganged up by a bunch of children.
1: What?
0: Wait, what?
3: You ever seen Stepbrothers? You ever seen Stepbrothers?
0: That sounds wrong.
3: You ever seen Stepbrothers?
1: Yeah.
3: Well, no. Hear me out, Joe. You ever seen Stepbrothers?
0: Ganged up?
3: Yeah, you ever seen Stepbrothers? Yes or no? You seen Stepbrothers?
0: I have, yes.
3: You know the scene where they make them, you know, there's like a bunch of 12-year-olds and they get up on Giant and C. Riley, and that's my fear. It's like having a bunch of them just come after you and then make you lick the dog poop.
1: What?
3: I fear children. Children scare me. They have all kinds of disease. Not so
1: what?
0: What?
3: Yeah, like
1: your
3: hand, foot.
1: Sister-in-law just birthed a baby.
3: No, she's an infant, not a child yet. You know? So
0: what about Lainey? Lainey's a child.
3: Yeah, she's still an infant. She's not a toddler yet.
4: Mm. Where's the cutoff? Like 7? Start getting scared.
3: Yeah, I would say like kindergarten. I would say after kindergarten.
4: Okay.
3: Yeah. When you start first grade, that's
0: so
3: when
0: you
3: start
0: like
3: scared.
0: Hanging around kids that are under kindergarten, though. You enjoy hanging out with them? You like to hang out with them?
3: No, I don't like hanging out with them either.
0: Kids?
3: There's like tears to it.
0: Yeah?
1: Oh, okay.
0: You hanging out with little kids?
3: No.
0: No. You know what a little kid's nightmare would be?
1: Jed.
0: Yeah,
3: my mustache.
0: The man with the dark mustache.
4: Oh, Jesus.
0: For no reason.
3: No reason.
0: All right. Well, my biggest fear would be the show ending.
1: Oh, my God. I want to stay here till 6 o'clock.
3: Oh, my God.
0: All right.
1: Not today, Junior.
0: Yeah. Hey, I really want to stay till 3 p.m. today.
5: That's a lot.
0: Hey.
1: And then I want to come back and do knots.
5: That's a lot.
1: I live right across the street.
0: Not me.
5: That's a lot.
3: Actually, that's my fear. I live right across the street from the radio station. My boss can immediately pick up the phone and say, hey, I need you to get in.
1: Yep.
5: Bruh.
3: Tommy's had to have done that to you a couple times, Joe.
0: Hey, we need something.
4: Yes, that part.
1: Oh my God.
0: I said, you know what my biggest fear is? Asking someone how they're doing, and then they say, well, actually. Every time. Every time. Hey, you doing okay? Not really. all right, that's it. What's coming up with your show, Katie?
4: More chances.
0: By the way, Katie's got to do another
4: yeah,
0: show.
4: Yeah, I know. More chances to win $2,500 because 4th of July is Saturday.
1: I cannot believe it.
4: I
1: it
4: know.
1: Doesn't feel like the 4th of July.
4: I know.
1: I feel like people usually pop fireworks a week before, and they have not.
4: I mean, I'm not slimy, but.
0: Well, you got to be careful with the fireworks.
1: Yeah, true.
0: Although, how great is it? God knows. God's doing it for us.
1: Yeah,
0: we got
1: water.
0: Rain every single day this week. I'm assuming that's going to be pretty good for our grass.
1: Yeah.
0: And my car.
1: Yeah.
0: Nature wash.
1: Mm-hmm.
0: What else is going on? Anything else? Or just
4: kind of Monday vibes, good
0: talking
4: music.
0: Talking yay?
4: Yeah, talking yay, lots of stuff. And good stuff posted on our Instagram right now.
1: Yes, make sure you follow at Live with Joe Show.
0: Okay. Yeah, favorite moment of the show?
1: Just make it here on time.
4: I will second that.
0: I am not going to lie. When I woke up this morning, I went, I texted everyone. I said, who wants coffee? Ashley's the only one who responded. And I'm like, oh, the other two might have. Yeah. What was your favorite moment, Katie?
4: I mean, just talking all the yay stuff.
0: Yes.
4: Mm. I loved it.
0: So wait, talking all the... Jed?
3: I would say, talking about Joe being a well-kept man, that was good.
1: Oh, thank you.
3: I loved the celebrity flight tracker was good.
0: Yes.
3: Left on Red was great. Yes. So those are the three.
0: Mm-hmm. Yeah, right.
3: Can't decide.
4: Overachiever.
0: Hey, by the way, yeah. Grab Jed's mic, reintroduce yourself to everyone, say hello to everyone. What is your name?
6: Hello, everyone. My name is Aubrey. And I want to give a good shout out to my mom and dad. If you guys are listening to it, thank you guys for listening to the Joe Show, the best show in town.
0: Here we go. Hey, I love whenever you come in. You killed it the last time you were in. I would love for you to have the honors. Every show we end it with the last word. And I want to know from you, what is the last word you want to leave us with? And then I'm gonna end the song with a Kanye West song.
1: Yeah.
6: Oh my goodness.
0: Last word. Yeah, give me the word. Last word. All right. One.
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0: We'll be back tomorrow.

officially yay recovery day if you're at the Kanye show last night at Raymond James. But oh my God, it was so good. 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

can't believe this Saturday is 4th of July already. So celebrating America's 250th birthday. We actually bought some fireworks yesterday. Little tanks for the street. The HOA is going to love us. 93.3 FLZ. But yes, the winning continues and more chances to win that $2,500. So it's coming up for you at 11:25. And think of the fun trip you could plan with that. Go someplace super cute in our country. Maybe you're going to go down to Key West or plan a trip to L.A. Do your thing. 20.

advisory in effect for today. So, I mean, stay inside if you can in the AC. But if you have to be outside, water, water, water. The heat index is going to have it feeling at least 105. It's 93.3 FLZ.

you like it. I'm a two-time, you ain't know I win. Throw a shot like you tryna have a foot fight then. All my ops waiting for me to be you, I bet. Said I got drive, I don't need a car. Money really all that we fiending for. I'm doing things they ain't seen before. Bands ain't dumb, but extreme is all. I'm a demon lord, fall off what I ain't seen it for. I'm doing things that excite the source. Fame ain't something that I need no

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So let's say you're casually dating someone. You go over to his parents' house. You meet the parents, but there's photos of who? All over their home. Got a little awkward, but will Savannah give Tommy another date? You got to check it out. It's 93.3 FLZ. I could be.

you last night? And how can you tell that the entire Joe show was also at Kanye West last night at Ray J? It is on our Instagram, at Live with Joe Show, because the signs are there. 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

closed over the weekend. So if you were at St. Pete Pride, and they said that over 350,000 people were in St. Pete celebrating Pride. I mean, it is one of the biggest prides in the entire country. This is Katie. 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

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And with War of the Roses tomorrow morning, we might have caught dad.

Swift and Travis Kelce's wedding week. Yay! Reportedly happening at Madison Square Garden, I think on Friday, right? And there are a couple big names that are set to perform. Stevie Nicks and Tim McGraw. Nice. This is Katie. 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

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And with War of the Roses tomorrow morning, we might have caught dad.

I know. Last week when they were talking about this heat dome, I was like, heat dome? Hello? What is that? But if you're outside on your lunch right now, you already know it is hot. There's actually a heat advisory in effect for today. So definitely be careful when you're out and about. 93.3 FLZ. I'm holding

We talked about it this morning on the Joe Show, and Ashley and I have been following this on TikTok, that missing giraffe in Texas. Like, how do you misplace a 10-foot-tall giraffe? But Gracie the giraffe was found. She's back in her home. They said she is fat and happy. It's Katie on 93.3 FLZ, as she should be.

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Yes, we unpacked a lot from the Kanye West concert last night. So shouts if you were all set, Raymond James Stadium. 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

See, I love a themed food, so I'm here for it. 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So the new Spider-Man movie, Spider-Man Brand New Day, is going to be in theaters July 30th. And in honor of it, Little Caesars adding to their menu a Weberoni pizza.

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And with War of the Roses tomorrow morning, we...

celebrate halfway to Christmas. And I was definitely watching Hallmark Channel Christmas movies this weekend because it's Christmas in July. And Walt Disney World, they announced their holiday dates. So it kicks off November 13th. And festivities with Mickey's Very Merry Christmas Party at Magic Kingdom. There's Festival of the Holidays at Epcot. And then Jollywood Nights at Hollywood Studios. And then also at Disney Springs, the Christmas Tree Stroll. If you have not done that yet, it is so cute. I love it. It's Katie on 93.3 FLZ.

Katie on 93.3 FLZ. Maybe you got caught up on some shows this weekend. If you are also a Bravo girly, are you watching The Valley on Bravo? So the irony does not escape me that the theme song is like, we're all right, everything's okay, but no one on that show is all right or okay. Like red hot messes.

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It's Taylor Swift and Travis Kelce wedding week. Reportedly getting married this Friday in Madison Square Garden. And there are also rumors that Taylor has not one, not two, not even three, but six different designer gowns that she's going to rotate throughout the ceremony and the reception. I'm here for it. Slay girl. It's Katie on 93.3 FLZ.

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This is Katie. Well, Toy Story 5 held it down. Number one at the box office for the second weekend, earning $70 million domestically. Then following that is Supergirl, Obsession. So I know a few people who went and saw Obsession this weekend. I kind of ruined it for myself on TikTok, but I still want to see the movie. It looks super creepy and twisted. Very much so in my wheelhouse. Then Disclosure Day that rounded out in fourth place. It's commercial free. 93.3 FLZ with Tame Impala and Jenny.

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Click the red microphone button. And with War of the Roses tomorrow morning, we might have caught dead.

heat advisory in effect for the Tampa Bay area today. And we're not the only ones experiencing this heat. Actually, Harry Styles, poor thing. So fans are very concerned. Harry Styles choked on water and then collapsed on stage while performing at Wembley. I hope he's okay. It's 93.3 FLZ. But for real, this heat is no joke. So hydrate, or just stay inside in the

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93FLZ. My name is Nick Wise. I am I'm going to visit my parents this weekend. So I was looking at the weather in Michigan, which is usually colder than it is here. But no, not this weekend. Not the weekend I'm going back. It's actually going to be warmer there than it is here. I just can't get a break from the

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We are commercial free. Throwback right now. Then I got Zara Larsson, Midnight Sun, Olivia Rodrigo, Taylor Swift, Justin Bieber, and Sabrina Carpenter all coming up next.

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1: In Spring Hill.
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1: I'm going to say Lalo Tiki Hut on the water.
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We've made it to the 4 o'clock hour on 93.3 FLZ. We're 2 hours commercial free. If you're still at work, hopefully you're in the final hour. Hopefully we almost have Monday in the books. We're going to get you through the rest of that work.

93.3 FLZ, 2 hours commercial free. My name is Nick Wise. I'm looking at the ugliest cars ever made list. Number one, no arguments here. It's the Tesla Cybertruck. Those things really are hideous. Anytime I see one on the road, especially in St. Pete, I go, all right, one, what made you buy this ugly thing? And two, where do you plan to park it in downtown St. Pete? Because it doesn't fit in a normal parking.

really cool trend going on at the Ariana Grande concerts right now. She says, we just move in silence. The entire crowd has to be silent. And she stops playing until someone makes a noise. It's really cool. They last usually 3 to 4 seconds. That's about it because nobody can keep quiet. Here's Ariana. It's Hate That I Made You Love Me. It's on 93.3 FLZ.

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93.3 FLZ. My name is Nick Wise. These are my wise thoughts today. Why is there a light in the fridge, but not the freezer? And if our knees bent the other way, what shape would chairs be?

0: 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You're looking for a party tonight, right?
1: If I can find one, yes.
0: I assume that you you don't have to work tomorrow, right?
1: Of course I do.
0: Oh, wow. You're down to party and then go to work the next day? I can't do that anymore.

Olivia Dean, So Easy. It is 93.3 FLZ. My name is Nick Wise. Do want to let you know, someone today listening to the show is going to win $2,500 in cash. It might as well be you. Keep

0: 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Jessica, so you work at a grocery store and guys are hitting on you while you're at work. You don't like this now, do you?
1: Anytime a guy tries to ask me out or ask me for my number while I'm working, it makes me so uncomfortable, and you feel like you have to be, like, so nice and everything because you're at work and you don't want to, like, get fired by saying the wrong thing.
0: Have you ever even once gone out with a shopper that's hit on you?
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I knew it. I knew you. It's Taylor Swift on 93.3 FLZ. That one is in the Toy Story 5 movie. I told my wife, I go, we got to have a Toy Story marathon so we can go see it. She goes, we can go see it. I don't need to see the third and the fourth one. I'm like, yeah, you do. You can't not see all of them and see the fifth one.

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My name is Nick Wise. On this day, 19 years ago, so it would have been June 29th, 2007, the first ever iPhone went on sale. 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

that song bring back some memories? I feel like everyone thinks of someone when that song plays. And it's not the person you're with now, it's the person you were with then. It might bring back some bad memories. Maybe good ones. I don't know. 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

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And with War of the Roses tomorrow morning,

Busy weekend in Tampa Bay. It's 93.3 FLZ. It went by so fast, too. You know, Kanye West was in town all weekend. I saw the Joe Show was at the show last night. I must have missed the invite. I did see the Joe Show Saturday, though. We were all at a World Cup watch party at Ferg's. And that was cool. That was the fifth busiest night in the history of Ferg's. That was awesome.

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And with War of the Roses tomorrow morning, we might have caught dead.

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My name is Nick Wise. Taylor Swift, over the weekend, made a surprise video tribute for Alan Jackson at his farewell tour in Nashville. The crowd booed her. What the hell kind of times do we live in where people are booing Taylor Swift?

93.3 FLZ. My name is Nick Weiss. I am out of here. Enjoy the rest of your Monday. Leaving you with the new one from Taylor Swift, I Knew It, I Knew You. I'll talk to you tomorrow, 3 o'clock.

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1: Well, I mean, if it's only like boyfriend and girlfriend, I don't think so. It's not, you know, necessary.
2: That's what I'm talking about. Boyfriend and girlfriend, a boyfriend and boyfriend, a girlfriend and girlfriend. Should you know how much they make? One of my friends says yes. I say absolutely not. Now, if we're married, that's a whole different story.
1: Correct. I agree with you 100%.

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And with War of the Roses tomorrow morning, we might have caught dad. Show me like a brother.